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It's Josh for your morning. Filling in for Court. She's off for a bit. Let's play this one from Bruno.

0: and Don't You with Runway on Mix FM. Music makes you feel good. And over in the US, TV network CBS just got fined $1 million because one of the contestants on their version of Big Brother said the F word. Yeah, seriously, $1 million, bang, just like that. And it got me sort of thinking, which is probably scaring the absolute pants off my content director right now, but it got me thinking, what would we get fined if I swore on air? So ready? Here goes. 3, 2, 1.
1: Carrie and Tommy.
2: You're just chucking in a, see you mate, ciao, because yours is adios. G'day, Aaron. What foreign words are you throwing in?
3: Arrivederci. 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
4: 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That's so Aussie. 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
2: Do you use your beautiful broad Australian accent when you do it?
3: Arrivederci.
2: Arrivederci.
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0: Taylor Swift, Elizabeth Taylor on Mix FM. Of course, Nuns Beach and Anderson Point, the stairs there are still closed. So make sure that if you're getting down there, and be careful where you are and make sure that you're watching for any signs. Glenelg Shire Council, they're working closely with DECA and will provide updates as new information becomes available. But basically, the cliff isn't as stable as they'd like it to be for people to walk on it. So don't. Make sure that you respect the closures and help keep our community safe as well, because if you walk on it and you fall over, it's going to hurt. Just say that.
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17: I'm Daniel Brewer with your local news and sport. The official times have been released for emergency service personnel who took part in the annual firefighter stair climb. North Hamilton CFA's Peter Warren runs through some of the results.
18: From the SES, we had Travis, time of 9 minutes 14. Brooklyn from SES, 9 minutes 19. From the Hamilton CFA, we had Blake Moritz, yep, with a time of 22.18. Samuel from Hamilton, 8 minutes 24.
17: A new pet pantry at Portland Secondary College is helping families doing it tough provide food and supplies for their pets. Reds. In sport, Premiership glory was decided on Saturday in the Hampton Football Netball League netball competition, with Port Ferry claiming the Division 1 Premiership. That's the latest in local news and sport.
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0: Your 4-day forecast for Western Victoria. Cloudy conditions on the way with winds southwesterly for tomorrow. Frost in the morning, light winds. Sunny day later and a top of 16 degrees for your Wednesday. Sunny with light winds on the way and a top of 21. And for Thursday, partly cloudy with light winds and a top of 23 degrees. Today, we're looking at a top of 13 for Hamilton, Portland and the coast, and 15 for Casterton.
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Handing you over to Tyson after 12 for your old school march. Get some hits on the way, though. Flo Rida coming your way with those wild ones. Also, Justin Bieber on the way with Speed Demon. That's it, this. It's Olivia Rodrigo. Stupid song on Mix.

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0: Baby Steps, Olivia Dean on Mix FM, your home of the morning crew with Gabby and Dan. This morning, they were talking about new public toilets going up in New York.
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0: I mean, surely there's like a thing where I can go, I'm not actually using my phone. I just ate a lot of really, really big food, really rich food, and I need a minute. Surely there's something like that. It's not just going to swing the door open and go, right, there we go. Open it up, baby. 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

0: all across the Western District and everywhere you go on the Lister app. Got some Bleak 182 on the way. Old School Lunch coming up with Tyson. What a banger. Play that for you in the next 5 minutes. Keep it here on Mix. I'm out. Keep your feet on the ground. Keep reaching for the stars. We'll chat with you tomorrow.
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15: I'm Daniel Brewer with your local news and sport. Lisa Lowen has been elected president of the Western District Chamber Business Group. More of this story can be found on the Chamber's Facebook page. Moynshire Council is encouraging road users to report potholes using the SnapSend Solve app. Pat Gordon reports.
16: Councils say it doesn't matter whether a road is managed by the state government or council, the app can use your photos data to identify the location and send the report to the correct agency. There are more than 3,500 kilometres of roads across Moynshire, with around 600 kilometres controlled by the state government. Pat Gordon, Ace Radio.
15: In sport, the season is over in Hampden Football Netball League with Koroit Saints Premiers in senior football. 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
0: Your 4-day forecast for Western Victoria. Cloudy conditions for the rest of your Monday with winds southwesterly. For tomorrow, frost in the morning, light winds, a sunny day later on, and a top of 16 degrees. For Wednesday, sunny, light winds on the way, and a top of 21. And for Thursday, partly cloudy, light winds once again, and a top of 23 degrees.
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0: Currently, it's 11 degrees.
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Heading down that boulevard of broken dreams. It's Green Day for your old school lunch on a Monday here with Tyson filling in on Mix FM. And what happened to that weather we had on the weekend? That was nice. It's a bit of a change again today, but it'll change up again later this week, getting into that springtime vibe. But in the meantime, let's get your Monday going with more old school tunes, including Shaggy on the way. And right now it's Cheryl and Sandra. Well, you might know them better as Salt-N-Pepa. What a man. Old school lunch on Mix.

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3: So,

0: Robbie Williams. He rocked the AFL Grand Final a few years ago. Could he do a surprise performance with Kylie Minogue, maybe with kids this weekend as Kylie does the AFL pre-game entertainment? Maybe. I don't know. But I know that our local football league grand finals were over the weekend in the Hampden League. And well done to all our winners. Maybe having some Mad Monday celebrations today. Congratulations in the netball to South Warrnambool, North Warrnambool, Port Ferry, Koroit. All winners over different divisions there. And in the seniors footy, it was the Koroit Saints who won by 13 points over the North Warrnambool Eagles. So big winners there. And of course, with the Aresis and under 18s, Warrnambool Blues getting it done with both wins there. So well done to everyone, and hopefully being responsible today for a Mad Monday. 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

0: 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They're going to be built in and say that it's not a place to scroll, was their wording.
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0: 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You can get your local news on there as well. We got some headlines coming up next, which includes Portland Secondary College launching a great initiative to help local families doing it tough. More details on that on the way. And then we have the latest from Taylor. And I remembered I loved you. Came back when it mattered. I saw you standing there in the light of the Toy Story 5. I knew it. I knew you. And we're not done with the old school. We're going to pretend it's still the weekend and head into club with 50 Cent on the way after 1 o'clock on Mix FM.
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15: The official times have been released for emergency service personnel who took part in the annual firefighter stair climb. North Hamilton CFA's Peter Warren runs through some of the results.
16: From the SES, we had Travis, time of 9 minutes 14. Brooklyn from SES, 9 minutes 19. From the Hamilton CFA, we had Blake Moritz, yep, with a time of 22.18. Samuel from Hamilton, 8 minutes 24.
15: A new pet pantry at Portland Secondary College is helping families doing it tough provide food and supplies for their pets. In sport, Premiership glory was decided on Saturday in the Hampden Football Netball League netball competition, with Port Ferry claiming the Division 1 Premiership. That's the latest in local news and sport.
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18: Your 4-day forecast for Western Victoria. Cloudy conditions for the rest of your Monday with winds southwesterly. For tomorrow, frost in the morning, light winds, a sunny day later on and a top of 16 degrees. For Wednesday, sunny, light winds on the way and a top of 21. And for Thursday, partly cloudy, light winds once again and a top of 23 degrees.
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18: Right now, it's 12 degrees.
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Bella Kay, I love it on Mix FM. It is Tyson filling in, and I love this week as a footy fan with AFL Grand Final coming up, and the entertainment over the last few years has been quite successful with international acts in Snoop Dogg, then it was Katy Perry, then it was Kiss, and then it was Robbie Williams. You go further back and you see the bad ones like Meatloaf, but we're going Australian again this weekend with Kylie Minogue, and just announced last week who will be joining Kylie Minogue is this artist who's had a massive year with their big hit being a part of the off-campus TV series Worldwide. It is G Flip here with Bet on Fire on Mix.

When you're scrolling through your Facebook and Insta and all of your friends seem to be soaking up the sun somewhere else, it's okay. We're still here. 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We were good.

0: From the Armageddon soundtrack, I don't want to miss a thing. Aerosmith on Mix FM. And a big congratulations to all those locals involved in the 13th annual firefighter stair climb. Just happened the other week, but the official times have been released, and North Hamilton CFA's Peter Warren has been reviewing the final times and really celebrating just a remarkable effort of everyone involved. I mean, the stair climb, if you didn't know much about it, they have to go up 28 grueling floors and 25 kilos of heavy gear, and it's all about raising money for vital cancer research and crisis support. 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

0: Black and Brown, Mix FM. It is Tyson filling in today and this week. Well, Carrie and Tommy are back again to drive you home today at 3 o'clock. And Tommy Little has acknowledged he's grown up a little bit because back in the day, and this is in his adulthood, he would go to the pub with his mates and play hide and seek.
1: We used to hide from each other as adults all the time, and it is so funny. And because you hide somewhere where you can see what the person's doing, right, and the panic that ensues. I had one mate that came back to the table and he didn't even sit down. He just looked around, everyone was gone, and he just walked out of the pub. And we had to chase him down the street.
2: Go, it was a game. Come back, we're still in the middle of
1: the night. Like, oh, he goes, I got so nervous and I thought I must have been in the toilet for ages and everyone must have left and I was too embarrassed to call.
0: Yes, it's nice to see Tommy Little doesn't do that anymore. He's grown up, right? Carrie and Tommy, back to drive you home today from 3 on Mix FM.
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0: 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She's from Texas, I can tell by the way. Ella Langley. She's in Texas. And our Aussie DJ Cyril has a new remix. 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
13: I'm Daniel Brewer with your local news and sport. Lisa Lowen has been elected president of the Western District Chamber Business Group. More of this story can be found on the Chamber's Facebook page. Moynshire Council is encouraging road users to report potholes using the SnapSend Solve app. Pat Gordon reports.
14: Councils say it doesn't matter whether a road is managed by the state government or council, the app can use your photos data to identify the location and send the report to the correct agency. There are more than 3,500 kilometres of roads across Moynshire, with around 600 kilometres controlled by the state government. Pat Gordon, Ace Radio.
13: In sport, the season is over in Hampden Football Netball League with Koroit Saints premiers in senior football. That's the latest in local news and sport.
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15: Your 4-day forecast for Western Victoria. Cloudy conditions for the rest of your Monday with winds southwesterly. For tomorrow, frost in the morning, light winds, a sunny day later on, and a top of 16 degrees. For Wednesday, sunny, light winds on the way, and a top of 21. And for Thursday, partly cloudy, light winds once again, and a top of 23 degrees.
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15: Currently, it's 11 degrees.
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Ariana Grande, who will be a part of that latest Meet the Parents sequel with Robert De Niro and Ben Stiller called Focker in Law. That's coming out in November. Well, there's a big Melbourne festival called Hypersonic coming out in November on the 20th at the Melbourne Showgrounds for DJ lovers with Armin van Buuren and Timmy Trumpet. And this guy, our Aussie Cyril, who keeps releasing remix hit after hit. His latest here is from the Irish band The Cause. New Cyril, Breathless on Mix FM.

scrolling through your Facebook and Insta and all of your friends seem to be soaking up the sun somewhere else, it's okay. We're still here. 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
1: Rein Me In. It's the music that makes you feel good on Mix FM with Tyson filling in. And we know what needs to be filled in is those potholes. Our roads are the hot topic and consistently talked about getting fixed. But are they being fixed across the whole Western District? There's some roads out there that are pretty terrible. So if you'd like to let people know and we can fill them in, Moynshire Council is actually encouraging local road users to report their hazardous potholes across our region. You can do it through the Snap Send Solve app, or you can submit a report directly through the council website for the Moynshire. So do that and help our roads be better. 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

0: Bruno Mars. 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

0: 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But before we get into that, Gabby and Dan back again tomorrow to wake you up from 6 with more chances to go to the Denny Ute Muster and also to win $1,000 cash.
1: It's the Mad Minute Bonus Question and Answer.
0: And this is where I help you out with 10 questions and $1,000 on the line. I'm going to give you one of the questions and answers for tomorrow's game. 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The Spam Museum is in Minnesota. Yeah, so Minnesota is your answer tomorrow to get you one step closer to $1,000 cash. With the Morning Crew, Gabby and Dan back again to wake you up tomorrow. 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
7: Your 4-day forecast for Western Victoria. Cloudy conditions for the rest of your Monday with winds southwesterly. For tomorrow, frost in the morning, light winds, a sunny day later on and a top of 16 degrees. For Wednesday, sunny, light winds on the way and a top of 21. And for Thursday, partly cloudy, light winds once again
14: 10 and a top of 23 degrees.
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14: Right now, it's 12 degrees.
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0: G-Flip's Bet on Fire for your Monday arvo. These are some of Carrie and Tommy's best bits for the drive home.
1: So I got labelled a bit more sane today. Weekly sessions with my psych apparently are no longer required. Yeah. And you're thinking, does that mean you're out of therapy? Yep, I am. Every second week, I don't have to go. And now I'm just down to four.
2: What are you going to do with your time?
1: I'm going to go flying in a chopper next week.
2: Great.
1: Yes.
2: More every crazy man thinks, stuff. You know? I know.
1: Yeah.
2: I know.
1: I told my psych that, and he goes, I think that's a great idea. I said, I'm going to take a chopper for a hoon. And he goes, yeah, you do that, you mad dog.
2: Miller, what is your great life achievement today?
3: I race BMX.
1: Yeah.
3: And I jumped the first jump and it's very big and much 9-year-olds can't really do it.
2: Oh.
1: That's sick.
2: And Miller, what do you make of Tommy's life achievement?
3: Good job.
1: Yeah.
2: Good job.
1: Thanks, Miller.
2: Yeah,
1: I appreciate
2: that's
1: it.
2: Nice.
1: Hey, Miller, can you tell us how big the jump is? Like, was it a tabletop jump? What was it?
3: It's a double.
1: Oh, that's sick, Miller.
4: Do you want to tell Miller about the time you did a jump?
1: Miller, I tried to do a jump once on a motorbike and I didn't land it and I broke two of my ribs and partially collapsed my lung.
3: Yeah, my dad owns a motorbike shop.
1: That's cool. That's cooler.
2: That was the funniest.
1: That's heaps cooler.
2: That was like real schoolyard, yeah. Like, man, well, my dad owns a motorbike shop.
1: That's, and to be fair, Miller, you win. You do win. Thank you, Miller. Let's go to Scotty. G'day, Scott.
5: Hi, guys. How are you?
1: Yeah, just celebrating life achievements. What have you got?
5: I have been sober from alcohol for 14 years.
1: Scotty, that's
2: Scott,
1: amazing.
2: That's amazing.
5: Thank you.
2: How hard was it to get sober?
5: Oh, it was. It was very hard.
2: Yeah.
5: It was very hard. Plus, I was going through separation as well, so it was even worse.
1: Scott, what
5: but,
1: was...
5: yeah, it was very hard.
1: What was the thing that really helped you? Was it a 12-step program or...?
5: No. I went to Manshed. Manshed is a great organisation, and they helped me get through my difficult times and also listening to music because I'm a DJ as well.
1: Yeah.
5: So I listen to a lot of AC/DC, so, yeah, they help
2: just
5: me out
2: calm
5: as well.
2: Stuff, you know?
5: Oh, yeah.
2: And what's the greatest thing that being sober has brought you, Scott?
5: Life with my son. Being able to have contact with my son, being able to see things a lot clearer and, getting respect and getting a lot of my old friends back.
1: Good on you, Scott.
2: Good on you, Scott.
1: Very
2: How
1: proud
2: beautiful.
1: Of you. That's great.
2: What about Laura? Hey, Laura, what's your big life achievement today?
6: After 25 years of being a stay-at-home mum, I am now a qualified nail technician.
2: Woo!
1: Yes.
6: And I'm going to start my own salon.
1: Oh, yes.
2: Good job, Laura.
1: What's it like or what's it, I don't know what the qualification like process is like. What do you have to do?
6: Well, you have to go, you don't have to get licensed at all. I found out after
2: don't
6: I did
2: you?
6: My
1: Oh, you found out after?
6: Yeah.
1: Yeah, okay. So what did you have to do?
6: I did a 6-month TAFE course and every single spare minute at home doing like practice.
1: Sick.
2: And I mean, how much easier is going to be a nail tech than raising kids? Oh my God.
6: well, part and parcel. I don't know. Kids are pretty easy once you get the hang of it. But
2: oh, Laura, I think you've got a special gift if you can say that. You must be a good mum if you can say that.
6: I've got four sons.
7: Oh.
2: Wow.
1: You're going to have four sons with painted nails pretty soon.
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0: Cat's Eye and Animal for your Monday arvo as we do some of Carrie and Tommy's best bits for the drive home.
1: You know, as parents, that you're leaving a mark on your children, but you'll hope it's mostly in the positive way. Right?
2: Yes. What do you think? How much? What's your ratio between damage and positivity?
1: What I tell myself, or what the actual facts?
2: Yeah, what you tell yourself. Let's not get down into the actual facts.
1: Well, it depends on, you know, how many psychology appointments there are on any given week. But I would say majority positive.
2: Yes.
1: But I think some things that I've laughed at, I've not realised have left a lasting imprint in my children's lives. Mm. So Ollie does this cute thing. When he comes home now, he's out.
2: He's 18 now.
1: Almost 19. Yep. 19 next weekend. And he's always out partying and doing life and stuff. And so I never know where he is at any given time. But there's two things he does, which I find really cute. Every time he comes home, no matter what time, day or night, he comes and tells me, opens the door to my bedroom and says, I'm home.
0: Oh, yeah. We used to have to do that as well.
1: Yeah. Like, it's just like, it's to calm me so I'm not stressed. Little does he know I've been asleep for 6 hours.
2: Yeah. It's very, sorry.
0: Please don't wake me up.
2: It is very sweet. I just remembered Mum and Dad used to say they knew when I was home, when I'd been out, because we had a long hallway. And they said I would pinball from side to side. And so I didn't need to go in and tell them because they heard doom, doom, doom.
1: Well, he has this weird thing of wanting to chat when he comes home. So last night we surprised each other. I didn't know he was home and he hadn't come in yet. And I went to go to the bathroom and we both like literally ran into each other and screamed, like loudly screamed because we were not expecting to see each other. And then he hugged me and he was like, oh, well, I'm home. And I said, okay. And he goes, hey, so for when I go to Thailand, what immunizations do you think I need to get? And I was like, it's 2:45 a.m. I feel like this is a tomorrow conversation because I know I had typhoid in like 2024. And I'm like, honey, I'm fast asleep. I'm not talking to you about immunization. But the second thing he started doing is texting me when he's going to have a friend sleepover. Now, I don't mind if any time his friends sleep over. Like he can just bring them over. The house
2: is big that you wouldn't even know. They're in the other wing.
1: The more the merrier.
2: You could have had people living there for years that you've never met.
1: Anyway, weirdly, they don't use the other wing. They all still just cut.
2: That's not weird. We've talked about this. Yeah. Because the hot mum's around. It's so weird. When his friends come over, they always want to chat to me and hang out with me.
0: Answer the door naked a few times.
1: Not what I said, but it does bring me to the point I want to make.
2: Oh, hey, Ollie's friends. You're welcome
1: anytime. I said to him, he texted me on Saturday night to say a friend was sleeping over and I was fast asleep. And in the morning he said to me, I said to him, hey, honey, you never need to ask if your friends can sleep over. And I was like, it's nice that you tell me. And he goes, oh, it's more just so that you don't walk around naked again. Oh, no. I was like, what? And he goes, it's my way of politely giving you the heads up to please put some clothes on. And I realised that incident from when he was 11 where I opened the front door to his best mate, like that was a long time ago and yet it still bothers him to this day. So I'd be keen to hear from other parents of what did your kids never forget?
2: Yeah, great.
1: What did you do to them? And it's just wedged in their memory. Right.
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4: Recent rain across much of Western Victoria has continued to boost soil moisture levels, building on consistent falls recorded since March.
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25: Your 4-day forecast for Western Victoria. Cloudy conditions for the rest of your Monday with winds southwesterly. For tomorrow, frost in the morning, light winds, a sunny day later on and a top of 16 degrees. For Wednesday, sunny, light winds on the way and a top of 21. And for Thursday, partly cloudy, light winds once again and a top of 23 degrees.
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25: At the moment, it's 13 degrees.
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1: People talk about you. 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
2: Guys, another day, another celebrity has been caught out for something shocking. But this time it truly shocked me. So, a fan has a theory that Magic Mike star Channing Tatum may have it's like a Finster account, like a fake account that he uses to troll his ex-girlfriend, ex-fiancée, Zoe Kravitz.
3: No.
2: Yes, babe.
3: Oh, how embarrassing. Hang on, I need to know. Like, what's the theory? Why? How?
2: Okay, so eagle-eyed supporters of the couple noticed that an account under the name Nonya Vidness, which also... I know trolling is like, bad, but that is comedy gold.
0: It's got Channing Tatum energy too, that name, doesn't it?
3: Nonya Vidness.
2: Nonya Vidness has been trolling on posts, and basically the account only has one follower and it's Channing Tatum, and then Channing Tatum follows the account back.
0: Rookie error, bro.
3: If you're, my thoughts exactly. Like, if you're going to troll someone, do your due diligence and don't put yourself on the account.
2: Right?
3: Mm-hmm. Wow.
2: I mean, it got me thinking about the account comments, things like, this is actually classic. I shouldn't laugh, but the account has been commenting things on like photos and videos of Harry and Zoe, who had recently engaged.
3: Yeah.
2: Just here for the hate and laughing and popcorn emojis.
3: Oh,
2: like,
3: my
2: a grow
3: God.
2: Up Channing Tatum. Like,
3: wow.
2: What do you mean, bro?
3: It's giving bitter ex, isn't it?
2: Right?
3: Oh, my God. Do you think it's actually him? Like, that's pretty... low, if it is.
2: Well, why else would the actual Channing Tatum account follow that account? Like, in what world?
0: It's got like 12 followers. So,
3: wow. Yeah. I can see here. So, apparently, they've reached out to his reps to comment, and no one has responded. So, the silence is deafening, guys.
2: What do you say to that? Sorry, he's really immature.
3: Maybe I'll have to do a piece to camera apology. Sorry, Ben.
2: Yeah, it got us thinking about trolling, and, you know, it is fascinating because I've had my fair share of being trolled every now and then.
3: We've all danced with the devil doll. Well, I haven't never trolled someone. I mean, I've never trolled.
2: Right. And I always do wonder, like, who are the people behind these anonymous accounts?
3: I know. And, like, don't you feel bad?
0: Yeah.
2: Right?
3: Do you guys remember when that influencer, Indy Clinton, she's like a famous TikToker, she actually got a PI to find out who some of her big trolls were.
2: Mm.
3: And she kind of like did a story and sort of half called them out, being like, by the way, I know exactly who you are.
2: Yeah.
3: And, you know, they were shaking in their boots.
2: Well, I want to hear from a troll. Like, if there's anyone out there that's a troll, you can remain anonymous. We've got, like, a voice changer and all that jazz. I want to hear from you guys because I'm genuinely fascinated by the psyche of a troll.
0: Yeah. 131060 is the number. Are you a troll? Do you know a troll, maybe? We would love to hear your stories, and we will take your calls right after this. You got Lucy and Nikki.
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1: Mirror, mirror on the wall. Who's the smartest of them all? It's about to get tricky. Lucy versus Nikki.
0: Yeah, all right. If you are new here, this is where we have five questions. Lucy and Nikki have to buzz in with their name if they know the answer. The first person gets the answer wrong, the other gets a chance to answer and claim a point. Best of five wins. We go to a tiebreaker if it is even. Today, you girls are taking on celebrities' children.
2: Okay, then. Nick, I feel like you might have this in the bag. You know more about kids than I do.
0: Yeah.
3: Babe, you know way more about celebrities than I do.
2: That's very true. Look at us being nice to each other.
3: This is a welcome change. This has never happened before. Never. Usually we fall out for the hour, but anyway.
2: Bring back the beer. You might be fighting before the end of this.
0: Let's see how we go. Question one. Name Apple Martin's parents.
3: Nikki.
0: Yes.
3: Gwyneth Paltrow, Chris Martin.
0: That is correct.
3: Oh, I love Apple. Well, have you guys seen her? She's beautiful.
2: No. She is beautiful.
0: How old is she now?
3: Like, I don't know, old enough.
0: She grown up?
3: To have an Instagram page.
2: Yeah, she's like an adult, like a teenager,
3: or maybe like in her 20s, I'd say.
0: She's two.
4: 22.
0: She's 22?
3: 22. She's two.
2: I was Shorty.
0: Like, no, he's, Shorty. I just saw Kara go two. I didn't hear 22. That's crazy.
3: She's feeling 22.
0: All right, question two. How many children did David and Victoria Beckham have?
2: Lucy.
3: Oh.
0: Yes.
2: Four.
0: That is correct.
2: One of whom what is estranged, Brooklyn Beckham.
3: Yes. And what are their other names? Romeo?
2: Romeo, Carlo? Cruz, and Harper 7.
3: Yeah. Oh, Harper.
0: Mm. Who's your favourite of the children?
3: Romeo.
2: Oh, yeah, they're all gorgeous, though.
3: Romeo's fresh.
2: Yeah, Romeo is fresh. Isn't he the one dating, like, a 35-year-old?
3: Is he?
2: That's convenient for me.
3: Eve, you didn't tell me that.
2: One of the boys, either Cruz or Romeo, is dating a girl 10 years his senior. I can't remember which one. And she's gorgeous, I think it's Romeo.
0: Oh,
3: what's sad about the other one that's estranged? I actually want to know what happened. I'm like, Brooklyn, are you okay?
2: Mm. Yeah.
3: I'd hate to break up with my parents if they were the Beckhams.
2: Yeah, me too.
0: Absolutely.
2: Suck.
0: Give me that money.
3: Family Christmas wouldn't be as fun.
0: All right, question three. Mia Hewitt is the daughter.
3: Nikki.
0: Yes.
3: Leighton.
0: That is correct.
3: Come on.
2: And?
3: Come on. And Beck. And Beck.
2: Beck
3: of Home and Away.
2: Beck of Home and Away.
0: Famous for?
2: Yeah. Home and Away.
0: Yeah.
3: What was her name in Home and Away?
2: Hayley.
3: Oh, it was too. Hayley Cartwright,
0: remember
3: wasn't
0: her
3: it?
0: Song?
3: Yep. No. No, I don't recall the song.
0: All Seats Taken. You remember that?
3: Oh, actually, maybe I do.
0: Hang on, I'm going to find it.
3: Oh my God, vintage.
0: Hang on.
2: Is it?
0: It is, yeah.
3: Everyone on those, like, soap operas in Australia dances with the bloody pop star world for a bit, don't they?
2: Yeah, good on them.
0: They did back in the day. Yeah, hang on, I'm going to play a bit of it. Here we go.
3: Delta Goodrum.
0: Here we go. Yeah, it's good.
2: Actually, really.
3: We should try and get that viral on TikTok for her.
2: Yeah.
0: That'd be good. I've seen Lucy doing a dance to that like you're making.
2: Yes. I've got a bit going on at the moment, Nick. I don't know if making that song viral again is at the top of the
3: list. Calendar for this week. That's all good, babe. No
0: all
3: dramas.
0: All right, let's go. Question four. Prince, Biggie, and Paris. Who's Biggie? Hang on. No, you mean Blanket? What's Biggie?
2: Oh, sure.
0: Hang on, no.
3: Michael Jackson.
0: Nah, hang on. Prince, Biggie, and Paris are the name of whose children, but the kid's name Blanket. Because I know who these children are. I think that's wrong on the
3: sheet. Is it Michael Jackson?
0: That is correct, which would mean you are the winner.
3: Oh, that felt like an unfair win.
2: No.
3: You kind of like gave away the answer, Shawnee.
2: That was only three questions.
0: Wait, yeah.
3: Here's another question.
0: What's it? I'm feeling fruity. Four.
2: Wow.
0: Wait, what?
3: Is there any more questions, though? I love these games.
5: That was the fourth question, Nikki, to get.
0: That was the fourth question. Yeah.
3: Wow. Oh, hang on.
0: Can we talk about how, Lucy, you're telling me that I'm doing things wrong?
3: Karen's flashing his laptop.
2: That was very short-lived.
0: Hang on.
3: That was short and sweet.
0: I've never heard his name as Biggie before. I always thought it was Blanket.
3: I think it is Blanket, Karen.
0: It is.
5: It's what it says online.
0: Bro, he's always been known as Blanket.
3: Oh, my God.
0: He's the one he hung over the rail.
3: Stitched you up, bro.
2: Okay. Firstly, I don't care what anyone says. All of you be quiet. The word Blanket is not someone's name.
3: Hello, everyone. This is Baby Blanket.
2: I've had enough for the day.
0: I'm signing off to meet Baby Blanket.
2: I am signing off for the day because you cannot call a human being Blanket.
3: Babe, why can't you be called Apple then and not Blanket?
2: Blanket,
0: that's
2: so silly.
0: Hang on.
2: That's so silly.
0: Where have you been for the last 25 years? He definitely called his kid Blanket. It was a whole thing. There was a South Park episode on it.
3: Yeah. Little Blankie.
0: Yeah.
3: Blankie poo-poo.
2: Oh, that's me done. I'm out.
0: Oh, God. No, you got to stick around because on the way we're talking about humans fighting robots. Is it an actual thing?
3: I need to go touch grass, mate.
0: I'm going to unpack it. Next, you got Lucy and Nikki.
1: Thought that was funny. 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Yup. TikTok, Facebook, Instagram. Get on it. 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

0: G'day, Sam Fantasia with the latest in sport thanks to Powercore, working in all conditions to keep your power connected. Hawthorn coach Sam Mitchell says he's spoken to James Sicily and Tom Barras after the pair were fined for umpire abuse following the side's preliminary final loss to the Lions.
1: They knew that the emotions got well and truly the better of them at that moment.
0: Richmond Premiership player Jaden Schwartz will look for a trade this offseason. The 30-year-old has 2 years to run on his current deal at the Tigers, and the Pies are reportedly keen on his services. Inaugural Fremantle player Sean McManus will hand over the Premiership Cup to captain Alex Pearce if the Dockers win the grand final on Saturday against Brisbane. The Lions are yet to name who will present it for them as the club chases a third Premiership in a row. Corey Enright will return to Geelong as an assistant coach under Chris Scott after leaving the Saints following 5 seasons working under Ross Lyon. And Collingwood star Nick Dacos is widely tipped to take out the Brownlow medal at tonight's League Best and Fairest Awards. That's sport thanks to Powercore. 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
12: Your 4-day forecast for Western Victoria. Cloudy conditions for the rest of your Monday with winds southwesterly. For tomorrow, frost in the morning, light winds, a sunny day later on and a top of 16 degrees. For Wednesday, sunny, light winds on the way and a top of 21. And for Thursday, partly cloudy, light winds once again and a top of 23 degrees.
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12: Right now, it's 12 degrees.
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14: Sydney. all for these crazy events.
15: We've been racking up the frequent flyers, doll.
14: That's it, babe. But it's good to be back, doll.
15: I know. I feel like just that we're spending a weekend at home, a little bit settled. It does great things for your mental health.
14: Mm. I know, but you chuck that idea in the bin because it's straight down to Melbourne this week.
15: Short-lived, but anyway, we love it.
14: I have got John Dollar on Thursday, guys, and I feel like a kid before Christmas.
15: Oof.
14: Like, everyone gets to have leave for different things. Nikki had a baby. I have Dom Dollar.
15: You know, didn't hear about it, doll. You're still chasing your mat leave, mate.
14: I'm like, my mat version of mat leave is having Dom Dollar off so I can go and party.
15: I know. It's going to be amazing. Excited. Well, there's Dom Dollar. It's grand final weekend. I feel like this is a really big week on the social calendar.
14: I know.
16: It's Kylie Minogue concert.
14: Well, that's
15: Kylie
14: it.
15: Kylie Minogue concert. Mm-hmm. We actually launched tickets for an event that we're having in Melbourne in December today too, guys.
14: Yes, guys. It's going to be unboxed. An absolute rinser. Mm-hmm.
15: Yes, if you want to come and get unboxed with us, go and look at Lucy and Nikki socials and you can buy tickets to that too. So it's all happening, guys. What else is happening in the show?
16: Well, a lot actually. You want to win $500. I'll tell you how.
17: Good evening. We start tonight crossing live to Lucy and Nikki for the worst breakup ever.
16: We need you on the phones, guys. 131060 is the number. We want to hear your worst breakup stories. And just by doing that, you could win $500.
14: I've got a good one that I heard recently, guys. I'll give you a really quick synopsis. Mm. So this chick, she was dating this guy for 7 years, figured out that he had another girlfriend for two of those 7 years.
15: What?
14: The two chicks figured it out. And wait for it, plot twist, they're like best friends and he's like in the bin.
15: Oh, but imagine I love when the girls band together.
14: I know. It's like a really like good outcome.
15: Boy, babe, what about that other guy that reckons he got busted cheating and he tried to say it was AI?
14: Oh, my gosh. Honestly, that was a couple of years ago too, so he was ahead of the times.
15: I know.
14: Now anyone could
15: get away with that. Did he get away with that?
14: I don't know. He's an unusual cat for sure.
16: Well, we want to hear from you guys. 131060 is the number. We want your worst breakup stories. Man, the phones are going crazy.
15: Are they?
16: Yeah.
15: And that's it, guys. You know, like, I hope that you are okay. But, like, if you don't laugh, you'll cry.
16: So exactly.
15: Make sure you're okay to talk about it on air. Because if it's too soon, it's too soon.
14: Yeah.
15: That's okay.
14: If it's too sensitive, you know, don't
15: We love
14: call.
15: You guys.
16: $500 in it for you. Thanks to the legends at Betty's. Ready for something fresh and real? 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Give us your breakup stories and we'll take them right after this. Olivia Rodrigo, stupid song. You got Lucy and Nikki. New York.

0: Driving home, you got Lucy and Nikki from the Happy Hour with Lucy and Nikki podcast. Get it on the listener app wherever you get your podcast right now. We're doing this.
1: Good evening. We start tonight crossing live to Lucy and Nikki for the worst breakup ever.
0: This week, we are asking for your worst breakup stories on 13, yes. 10, 16. By giving them to us, you can win $500 cash.
2: Because there's nothing that I enjoy more than basking in the misery of someone else's breakup. Genuinely. I know that sounds really gross.
3: Sorry you're going through it, but thanks for the entertainment, she says.
2: Well, thank you for the good story, you know.
3: No, I know what you mean. Yeah. I just feel like there's some shocking breakups out there, isn't there? Well, there's like a whole podcast on kind of this stuff, right?
2: Yeah, everyone has an ex. It's my favourite. I listen to it every single night.
3: I know. It's sometimes when Lucy's trying to get to sleep, she'll have it playing in the background and I'm like, drama!
0: a lot of breakups going on too. Our phones have gone crazy.
3: Ooh, like, people are still calling through. Dumped, haven't they?
0: Yeah. Let's go to Gus on 13 10 60. Gus, you got a pretty crazy breakup story for us.
4: Yeah, sure do. Got one for you. Yeah.
3: What's going on, Gussie?
4: So I was with Sheila a couple of years back. She was a bit full on, a bit scary, if you will.
2: Okay. Was it me?
4: What's that? Sorry.
2: I said, was it me? I'm kidding.
4: Yeah, no. Different. Anyway, tried to get away a couple times. Didn't get away successfully. Things were put back inside and, yeah, just trap sort of thing. Anyway, I was a shed builder at the time.
2: What?
4: What's that? Sorry.
3: I was going to say, what do you mean things were put back inside? Like you tried to move out?
4: Yeah, tried to move out.
3: Gotcha. Okay. Yep.
4: Bit full on. Anyway, I was a shed builder at the time and I had the day off the next day. So ended up getting ready for work, organised, and everything went smooth. Normal day for work.
3: Yeah.
4: Anyway, went to the beach, messaged her an address, asked if she could drop some smoke off and a couple of Powerades. Anyway, she ended up.
3: Ended up giving her this random
4: address in town, and shot home, packed me things up, and me mates like to call it the blue Powerade trick. So,
3: oh my god, you booby trapped her with blue Powerade.
4: Hang on.
2: She was kind enough to go and drop you lunch and Powerades, and you've done the Houdini, moved all your stuff out while she's dropping you lunch. I think you might be the problem, Gus.
4: Yeah, proper, eh? If you met her, you'd say different, I dare say. So, yeah.
3: Wow.
4: Anyway, that's something for you.
3: And did you enjoy the Powerades?
4: Yeah, it was never seen them, but yeah, never seen them once.
2: Oh, no. That's crazy. That's a lot
3: of craftsmanship in that.
4: The boys call it the blue Powerade trick.
2: If this woman is listening, I want you to call in and let us know how you felt when you got home to an empty house and still two blue Powerades in your hand.
3: Devastating, doll.
0: Hey, Gus, we're going to give you $500, mate. How's that sound?
4: Thanks for sharing, guys.
0: Congratulations, brother. Hey, we are doing this all week, guys, so make sure you are listening in. We want your worst breakup stories. And break up with your burger and move on with Betty's Burgers. Moving on. Tastes pretty good.
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0: 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And...
1: people talk about you. Lucy and Nikki's Spill the Tea.
2: Oh, and the tea, guys, that has been floating around Hollywood is that apparently Sydney Sweeney was actually told to dump her boyfriend, Scooter Braun.
3: I met them the other day.
2: I know you did. And you said he seemed really lovely, didn't you?
3: He was very friendly, yeah. So was she.
2: Well, I feel like Scooter Braun kind of does have a bit of a bad rap in the industry. So he was a former music manager turned entertainment mogul. He famously guided the careers of Justin Bieber, Ariana Grande, J Balvin, Demi Lovato and more. And when Sydney Sweeney was apparently agentless earlier this year, Scooter encouraged her to take a meeting with Ari Emanuel, who is the chairman of WME, which is like a huge talent agency. So she's gone and taken the meeting, and then apparently Ari said to her, if you want to be taken seriously as an actress and businesswoman, you need to break up with Scooter. The irony is that Scooter actually set her up for this meeting. He's gone in and said, you shouldn't even be with him. Anyway, it didn't end up sitting well with Sydney Sweeney, and she made her way back to Scooter Braun and ended up signing with someone else.
3: Wow, Scooter Braun's always got a trick up his sleeve, didn't he?
2: Like, I know.
3: By Taylor Swift's whole, like, music thing. Shawnee, you'd know about that.
2: Well, he's like bad energy, doesn't he?
4: He was a part of buying all her masters. Like, I can't remember the exact story, but when Taylor Swift went through all that stuff with her masters, he was like played a part in that. And he's not a good guy from what I've heard in the industry.
3: From what you've heard.
4: From what I've heard.
3: I personally met him the other day on the Gold Coast, he seemed lovely.
2: Oh, well, so good for you, doll.
3: I can vouch for that. But I don't know. I definitely get this vibe that Sydney Sweeney and Scooter Braun, like, kind of skate on the line of,
2: cancellation station.
3: Well, like, even her most recent sports campaign, the American Eagle campaign, like, I think she almost likes being a little bit controversial.
2: Well, this is all obviously allegedly, this chat. This is, like, you know, coming from the rumour mill of Hollywood. But I do hope, you know, WME are meant to be, like, one of the best talent agencies in America. So I hope it works out with Scooter for her and that he doesn't, you know, take her for a ride, as they say.
3: Imagine if he ends up putting his name forward to being like her new manager or something. Ooh, that's got a shady.
4: I feel like no one would want to be managed by him after all the Bieber stuff.
3: What's that?
4: I said I don't think anyone wants to be managed by him after all the Bieber stuff.
2: Yeah, exactly. Well, she signed with another talent agency called CAA, so not Scooter Braun.
3: Okay, well, there you go.
2: She's still a, you know.
4: Don't mix business with pleasure, you know.
2: That's it.
3: I'll be interested to see what ends up happening between those two.
2: I know.
4: Weird couple, eh?
2: It is. But they seem to be, like, fairly solid, so I don't know.
3: And he's got kids, doesn't he?
4: Yeah.
3: He's got, an ex-wife and kids.
4: He's punchy, isn't he?
2: Yeah, but
3: do you know what, though? Again, sorry, I hate to name drop that I've met them in real life. When I saw them in real life, it didn't give off like he was massively punching.
2: You thought he was a bit all right?
3: No, they just seemed like a normal-looking couple, in real life. You know what I mean? It didn't seem like, I don't know, I think when you see Sydney Sweeney out and about, she just kind of looks like a normal chick.
2: Just a hot, normal chick.
3: Yeah.
2: Well, especially on the Gold Coast Hot Girl Walk. There's a few hotties getting around.
3: There's a lot of hotties getting around on the Gold Coast, babe.
2: And anyway, there you go.
4: Interesting. Juicy stuff. Thank you. You got Lucy, Nikki.
1: Ladies, time out. Time for a wee break right now. The L, the U, the C, the Y. Lucy and Nikki be back. That's right.
5: That's right.
1: Lucy and Nikki driving you home. Lucy and Nikki.
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0: 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The Happy Hour with Lucy and Nikki podcast. 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
1: As they say in show business, that's a wrap, baby.
2: That's showbiz, baby.
1: Nah, what a great first
2: night.
1: I
2: know. That was really fun, guys. Shout out to everyone who listened to us. I just want to thank you for your support. No, we're Lucy and Nikki. We're filling in for the next 2 weeks for Carrie and Tommy. And honestly, happy to be here.
1: What can you can expect from the next 2 weeks? A lot of breakup stories.
0: Yeah. By telling him you get $500.
2: Yes.
1: And can I win $500? Because I've got some absolute pearls.
2: Oh, mate, you've got a ripper. You need a Betty's burger for your tail doll.
1: Babe, like,
2: you
1: honestly.
2: Need a burger for that treacherous journey that you went through.
0: We'll get you a Betty's burger.
2: Please, someone get this girl a burgie for the breakup.
1: Perfect. No, we'll be back again tomorrow, guys. Same time, same place. And you know what? Can't wait. And honestly, I've got such a pep in my step this week, guys.
2: I've got the joie de vivre, as we've been saying.
1: We're not sure
2: what that means, but hopefully.
1: We think
2: it's
1: it
2: all
1: means
2: good.
1: Zest for life.
0: I want to hear if you're going to be saying that on Friday after you go to Dom Dollar on Thursday night.
1: Hey.
0: The show hung.
1: Yeah, I'll still be going. Don't you worry about that.
2: 13:10:60,
1: and then it's going.
0: Nikki's conflicted about Dom Dollar.
2: I'm really conflicted, guys. Mm. Anyway, I'm not going to unpack it, the whole personal journey with the nation. But we will see.
1: Yeah. We shall see what ends up happening. We'll see you guys tomorrow. Same time, same place.
2: Can't wait.
1: Bye.
3: Ladies, that's right. Time to say goodnight. Lucy and Nikki are out for another night. Time for a face mask, girls. Lucy and Nikki keep up with all the latest gossip, vibes and chaotic chats anytime on the Listener app. Just search Lucy and Nikki. 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
4: G'day, Sam Fantasia with the latest in sport thanks to PowerCore, working in all conditions to keep your power connected. Richmond Premiership player Jaden Schwartz will look for a trade this offseason. The 30-year-old has 2 years to run on his current deal at the Tigers, and the Pies are reportedly keen on his services. Hawthorn coach Sam Mitchell says he's spoken to James Sicily and Tom Barras after the pair were fined for umpire abuse following the side's preliminary final loss to the Lions.
5: They knew that the emotions got well and truly the better of them at that moment.
4: Corey Enright will return to Geelong as an assistant coach under Chris Scott after leaving the Saints following 5 seasons working under Ross Lyon. Inaugural Fremantle player Sean McManus will hand over the Premiership Cup to captain Alex Pearce if the Dockers win the grand final on Saturday against Brisbane. The Lions are yet to name who will present it for them as the club chases a third Premiership in a row. And Collingwood star Nick Dacos is widely tipped to take out the Brownlow medal at tonight's League Best and Fairest Awards. That's sport thanks to PowerCore. 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
16: Your four-day forecast for Western Victoria. A clear night tonight with winds becoming light in the evening and an overnight low of zero. For Tuesday, a sunny day after patchy frost in the early morning. Light winds becoming easterly, 15 to 20 k's in the morning, then becoming light in the middle of the day. Wednesday, sunny with light winds and 21. And Thursday, partly cloudy with a slight chance of a shower and 24. Tops tomorrow for Hamilton of 16, Portland and the Coast 15 and Casterton 17.
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1: Now, we're talking bill shocks. One, kids. If kids have access to your credit card, particularly when it's connected to one of your devices, that is so dangerous because their little brains don't get it and they just spend. Because the device, the apps and all the technologies is like a dopamine hit and the poor kids don't get it. So danger.
2: With Days on her iPad, so when she wants to buy something, can she just use her fingerprint?
1: No, it has to be my fingerprint.
2: Oh, so Toby's is hers.
1: So that's the clever part.
2: Oh. Yeah, she's good though.
1: Yes.
3: On Friday on the couch, you received a text from Uber. Do you remember that?
1: Yeah, she tried to. Oh, she was home on Friday and she was trying to order McDonald's Uber Eats on her iPad. And it said a device is trying to act and it sent me a one-time code. No, Daisy, no. But it's a concern. Actually, I found it interesting. Our Prime Minister was over hanging out with, is his name Tim Cook? Head of Apple. It's like, he's one of the problems. He's actually one of the problems with this whole issue. But I did get a bill a few years ago. You may recall this, Fev. We were working together at the time. And work were responsible for my phone bills. And I got a call from my boss at the time who said, we've just got an issue with one of your phone bills. So I'd gone to Fiji and I was binging about five series of Game of Thrones.
4: Beautiful.
1: From the hotel room, but it was really unstable Wi-Fi at the resort, but I'd forgotten to turn off my mobile data. So even though I was on the hotel Wi-Fi, I'd not off to sleep watching Game of Thrones. So overnight, for just hours, it would flick off the Wi-Fi and then the mobile data would pick it up. And I didn't know you could get $500,000 phone bills, but apparently you can. Isn't that insane?
2: And that's how Fee became the face of Telstra.
1: No. Telstra they made the right call.
2: Did they?
1: Yeah, because as I said to them at the time, it's fake money. It's not real. That's just what you're charging.
4: That's everything.
1: Yeah, I know. But, like, you can't make that pretend bill go away. It's not real. Anyway.
2: I think that's what she wrote in the email. Make that pretend bill go away.
1: Yeah. Hi, Elaine.
5: I bought some weight loss tea and it was only $30. Mm-hmm. And then the next month they took $450 out of my account. But the weight loss tea did work because I couldn't feckin' afford food.
1: Oh! So hang on, Elaine. Is that one of those sneaky things where you bought it for $30 but there would have been a T's and C's or...
4: Yeah.
1: Then your next bill is a subscription or something?
5: Yeah, I reckon. But anyway, they gave me my money back because I made it lodged with the bank.
1: Good.
2: Hey, Elaine, just quickly, that was a great story. What's the tea called?
4: Oh, come on.
1: No, don't plug it because
2: I might want to get some of that.
1: I don't think you need to.
5: It actually didn't work. Fair bit only worked because I couldn't afford food.
1: Yes.
2: No, I've got that gag.
1: thank you, Elaine. But
2: thanks,
1: that is
2: Elaine.
1: Sneaky. They're sneaky bills when they get you to sub. I've had that happen with another.
2: You're no good with bills.
4: Yeah,
2: you paid a bill that was way too much.
1: I'm part of a very wonderful charity, and I love it because it's a charity. But I bought tickets into a charity once,
2: charity,
1: and
2: box.
1: Now I'm just an ongoing. They just keep taking money out of my account.
4: No.
1: But you don't want to discontinue
2: that
1: because that means like you're leaving a charity.
2: Yeah, you can't.
1: So
2: do that.
1: They deserve it.
2: Yeah.
1: And I'm happy to give them that money.
4: You sound thrilled.
1: Hi, Carly.
6: How are you?
2: Good, Carly.
1: Have you had a shock when a bill's come in?
6: I haven't, but when we were growing up, my dad did, and it was very similar to your story, Fif, where dad's work paid his phone bill, and my 15-year-old sister at the time, who didn't have a phone, so she's 34 now, so years and years and years ago, would go down every night and sneak the phone and bring it back up to her bedroom, and dad got pulled into the office one day. And they're like, so, sir, your bill this month that we pay is now $1,850. So you need to pay that. And my sister was in a world of hurt for a very long time. Mum and dad invested in a box to lock the phone away every night. And this was back in the day. That was all, like, done on, like, iTunes downloads
1: is
6: and
1: that
6: phone
1: what she
6: calls.
1: Was
6: there
1: doing?
6: Was no in-app purchases back in those days. Yeah. But, yeah.
1: In-app purchases, that is a rort. It's a disgrace.
4: What do you think
2: I'm
4: you spent?
2: To it. I'm addicted to
4: what
2: it.
4: Was Fee's game, Fev, that she was always playing?
2: Evermerge.
4: Yeah. What do you
2: there's
4: think Evermerge got
2: been
4: you
2: a
4: for?
2: Lot.
1: No, I've stopped it. I've actually stopped it because I just feel like these are billionaires in Silicon Valley just taking our money.
2: You messaged him, remember?
1: Well, no, yeah, because I lost my score. So I DM'd a guy, Noah, and then we realised Noah, I think, was a kid that worked at... like ran his business out of his mum's garage in Orange County. Anyway, he gave me all my points back, but they're addictive and I have walked away because of those addictive games.
2: Crazy.
1: They're bad for you. Hi, Tara.
2: So dumb.
7: Was even worse. It was like 20 years ago. There was a company for a hot minute called Orange and they bought out this mobile phone, house phone hybrid. So my mum was living on a property. I thought, this would be great. I can get if my mum has a fall or something, she'd be able to call, she'd be out in the paddock, it doesn't matter. Yeah, so the first month's bill came in and it was
1: $11,000. What? How?
7: Because my mum just thought it was wonderful. She was out with the horses in the paddock. She was chatting away to people over in South Africa. She didn't care. It was great. She had a wonderful time. And I got this phone call. I just about nearly died. I had a big chat with them. They actually reduced it down to still $2,800, but still.
4: But that's still
7: it was a, bit of a moment.
2: Did you know the CEO of that company is Nick Cody?
1: Orange.
4: Very good.
7: Oh, really?
4: Very good.
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0: Hey, good evening. 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Getting you home, Fifi Fev and Nick. Fee, you've got an interesting story about a friend next.
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0: Lefty in Boston. Tonight's number 5 in the Hot 7 at 7 here at the Hot Hits with Nick and Lauren. The weekend's big music and pop culture stories all wrapped up right now.
1: Make some noise.
2: 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Hot off the press. The Hot Hits with Nick and Lauren.
0: Ed Sheeran has burst into tears at the end of his first show since losing his support acts to the Macklemore saga that happened last week. Kind of his first controversy. He's always been our unproblematic fave, and then things took a turn last week. At the very beginning of the show, Ed read a statement off a teleprompter, just him before he picked up a guitar or anything, sharing his stance on the Israel and Gaza conflict, as well as his fears about venues pre-approving content for performances, because this was the issue last week, is that Robert Kraft, the billionaire owner of a bunch of the venues that Ed was going to play with Macklemore, didn't like what Macklemore had to say and demanded he be removed from the tour.
3: I've had to take and make difficult decisions, and I am making mistakes, and I'm so sorry. I don't want to disappoint fans, and I've never wanted to be an activist musician, but this has put me in the middle of an important and passionate argument about freedom of speech and the most complex political issue on the planet.
0: Yeah. At the end of the concert, he sat on stage with his hand covering his face. He looked up and blinked back tears as cheers from the crowd echo throughout the stadium.
3: The world is a scary place right now. America is a scary place right now. This gives hope. This gives hope. Thank you so much, Philadelphia.
0: He kind of didn't really clarify his position on anything. It was very interesting to hear that he actually went through with the performance full stop. I think a lot of people thought it was just not going to happen. Don't think it's the end of that story, so watch this space. Some sad news we got today. Presley Gerber, who is the son of Cindy Crawford, has died at the age of 27. According to the Los Angeles County Medical Examiner, he died Sunday at a rehab facility. A rep for Cindy was reached out to, and her husband and their daughter, Kaya Gerber, who confirmed to TMZ that Presley passed away on Sunday. The rep says the family is asking for privacy during this very difficult and painful time. He has had some issues with drugs and mental health. In January 2019, he was arrested for a DUI. Later that year, he was sentenced to 3 years of probation and had to complete a DUI program. So very sad news there. On a lighter note, The Weeknd has premiered a brand new song, Over the Weeknd. You had it? In Tokyo. It's a song literally called Tokyo, about being in Tokyo. This is fun. Features a Japanese artist named Yoko Taro as well. I like that he's in the dance music bag again. It also comes after he walked back those comments last week that The Weeknd name was over. He said on stage in Stockholm that while he tested getting rid of his name and retiring The Weeknd and just going by Abel, he ultimately decided against it. I mean, go off, King. We're all allowed to change our minds about things, right? That's what's hot off the press. Keep it on. It is the Hot Hits live around Australia for a Monday night.
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0: The amount of money and time that you have spent on online shopping for things that you don't actually need.
1: No, I do need this. I don't need this much.
0: Last time we got your calls on 13 10 60 about this very topic.
1: Asha.
2: My partner ordered a two-seater couch for our lounge room. Didn't look at the measurements. And when it arrived, it was a two-seater couch for a toddler. We had already sold our other couch. Like, the lounge room was clear. And then this tiny-ass thing arrived.
1: Oh, no.
0: Gabby.
3: So this is my partner. Mm-hmm. He was spending a bit too long watching videos online, and he saw this really cool remote-controlled excavator made of metal that supposedly was so strong you could ride it around the yard. Dropped $450 on it, and what arrived was like akin to one of those toys that you get from the $2 shop. It was plastic, it was maybe about 15 centimetres, made the really, really lame noises when it tried turning around. Yeah. It was so disappointing.
0: Nadia.
4: So I was going to buy my sister's new house a cherry blossom tree.
1: Yep.
4: Very excited. They sent me a poster.
0: What?
1: An app they sent you?
0: Poster of
1: cherry. Sent you a poster of one.
4: Yep. And it's sitting in her lounge room. It always reminds me of my failure.
1: Oh, my God. I love that.
0: I forgot about Nadia. What a legend.
1: That's so good.
0: 13, 10, 60. Yeah. Online purchase dilemmas. What went wrong with the online shop? We'll take your calls next.
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0: news if you had tickets to see Charlie Puth when he was going to be here next April. He has cancelled the tour. Details went out to fans just a couple of days ago that he will no longer be doing the Australian and New Zealand dates of the tour. He was meant to be here for the first time since 2023. He was going to Melbourne, Sydney, Brisbane, Adelaide and Perth. He was doing the full run, but no more. Charlie has cancelled. Keep it on the hot here. It's going to play you an amazing new song in just a tick from a Sydney boy band that people think are like a mixture between NXS and Hanson. Oh, yeah.
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0: Body Isn't Ready, The Hot Hits with Nick and Lauren. Stick around. If you were a big fan of Faker back in the day, this incredible song, this Heart Attack, they had a stack more as well. Nathan from Faker has just released his first new music in 15 years, and he's going to join us live on Zoom from his new home in Miami in just a tick.
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0: Yeah, we love I Spy AI because half the time it's just, you know, talking shit about AI.
1: Yeah, it's all often like the bad bits of AI and the funny bits of AI from like it freaking out.
0: Stupid robots that try and walk. Did you see the robots, those funny, gangly, weird robots having a race?
1: No.
0: Around a track?
1: They don't know how to run. They haven't taught them how to run properly yet. Like,
0: and can we not?
1: No.
0: I don't want to teach.
1: It looks like with every step they're about to fall over.
0: Literally. Anyway, there must be some museum. I think it was like a museum somewhere. And they have like an AI Vincent van Gogh thing that you can press the button and talk to him and he responds.
1: He was the painter, right?
0: Yes, he's the one who chopped off his own ear.
1: Chopped his ear off, that's right. Yes. Due to it being quite melancholy, I believe.
0: He was quite melancholy. I think that was probably his official diagnosis. If he were a woman, he would have been committed and burnt at the stake.
1: And diagnosed with hysteria.
0: Hysteria. Anyway, some guys had a bit of fun with the Vincent van Gogh button pushing thing.
1: Yeah, your man just goes up to it, and here's the interaction they have.
2: Hey, van Gogh, what's up, big dog? I just want to know, like, how many years you were alive, you know what I'm saying?
3: Hello. Hello.
2: Hey, what's up? No? All right. Nothing?
3: Hello.
2: Oh, I'm sorry, man. I didn't mean to interrupt you. You can go ahead.
3: Hello. Hello. I'm Vincent van Gogh. How may I assist you?
2: No, I got that. No, I figured that one out. That's all right. I appreciate you introducing yourself. How many years were you alive? I'll let you continue.
0: Hello.
1: It's so good.
0: Got some teething issues to work out. It reminds me, I don't know why it reminds me, remember when ages ago you were showing me how with like ChatGPT, one of them, you ask them to scream like they're being chased by a monster or something and they can't do it?
1: It can't. And then when you ask it to like count to 100, it can't do that either. And it goes, okay, I'll keep going.
0: I don't think we need to really do that. Yes, I want you to count to 100. No. I'm not sure that that's the way that I'm supposed to be. I think I'm better off at offering you... Oh, shit.
1: They'll do... the quickest non-committal to... Some of your best. Give it up in 2 seconds flat. Monday, baby.
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13: Your four-day forecast for Western Victoria. A clear night tonight with winds becoming light in the evening and an overnight low of 0. For Tuesday, a sunny day after patchy frost in the early morning. Light winds becoming easterly, 15 to 20 k's in the morning, then becoming light in the middle of the day. Wednesday, sunny with light winds and 21. And Thursday, partly cloudy with a slight chance of a shower and 24. Tops tomorrow for Hamilton of 16, Portland and the Coast 15 and Casterton 17.
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17: Your four-day forecast for Western Victoria. A clear night tonight with winds becoming light in the evening and an overnight low of zero. For Tuesday, a sunny day after patchy frost in the early morning. Light winds becoming easterly, 15 to 20 k's in the morning, then becoming light in the middle of the day. Wednesday, sunny with light winds and 21. And Thursday, partly cloudy with a slight chance of a shower and 24. Tops tomorrow for Hamilton of 16, Portland and the Coast 15 and Casterton 17.
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4: 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Why did the whale blush? 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
11: Your 4-day forecast for Western Victoria. A sunny day for your Tuesday after patchy frost in the early morning. Light winds becoming easterly 15 to 20 k's in the morning, then becoming light in the middle of the day. Wednesday, sunny with light winds and 21. Thursday, partly cloudy with a slight chance of a shower and 24. And Friday, partly cloudy with a slight chance of a shower and 25. Tuesday's tops of 16 for Hamilton, 17 for Casterton and 15 for Portland and the coast.
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14: My weekend was busy. Well, obviously I was in Canberra on the weekend, Saturday, Sunday, flew back last night, but Friday.
15: And you say obviously, not everyone would know.
14: Well, people that follow me.
15: Well, okay.
14: People that listen. And I just spoke about it 5 minutes ago.
15: I know you very well, and my brain went, why was he in? Oh, that's right. Like
14: I just spoke about it 3 minutes ago.
15: I know, but if someone's just joined us,
14: well, that's
15: the AFLW,
14: on
15: them. The Tigers were playing there, and you won.
14: If they joined us just now, oh my join goodness. At 6 when okay. we start.
15: Well,
14: TCL.
15: Let's not punish people for waking up late.
14: Yeah, I punish people when I speak. Now, I went to, on Thursday, I wasn't in the studio Friday because I was in Sydney. Mm. And I went up for the chase on Channel 7 with Laz. I told him you said hello and he was like, oh my God, I love Fifi, love Fifi. And the lady that did my makeup was the makeup artist for your wife's show, the dating show.
15: Oh.
14: Lisa.
15: I love Lisa.
14: Oh my God, I was getting my makeup done for, obviously it's very hard to polish a turd, but she was in there for a bit and she started trimming.
15: Lisa's the best.
14: Half an hour she was in there and all she did was speak about you.
15: I know. Lisa and her lovely husband, Keith.
14: Yeah.
15: And then she had three boys, and he kept trying to get a Keith in because it was his family.
16: No,
15: had to keep calling your kids Keith.
16: No, you don't.
15: And she put her foot down, Lisa. No Keith.
14: She's a lovely lady. Yeah, and she was really good because
16: Keith the eighth or something.
15: Yeah, his dad. Nah. Her husband's Keith. His dad's Keith. No. His grandfather's Keith. They're all Keiths.
16: Nah, shut it down.
15: She stopped the Keith.
16: Wow. That's dumb anyway. Unless you're a king. Don't worry about it.
14: Yeah, you don't want to.
16: No, we all got to be Fred. No, you don't. Grow up.
14: Is it Kenneth the third that plays for someone? Yeah, he's a third. But she was lovely. So I spoke to her for a long time about you, and then we were like best buddies because we had something in common. And Laz has got a scotch. He's got a beautiful scotch that he gave everyone a bottle of. And we weren't allowed to, allowed to drink before the show, but she brought in some glasses for us and said, don't tell anyone. And Manu and myself, the famous chef, on MKR, I think he's on.
15: Yes.
14: We pretty much drank the whole bottle before the show.
15: Just before doing a quiz.
16: Yeah. Before doing a televised quiz.
14: Yeah. And I was poo. I had nothing to do with the scotch. But I was on the chase. No, I did, had nothing to do with it. No,
16: so it wasn't like playing pool or table tennis.
14: The scotch had nothing to do with it. And there was the beautiful Sonia Kruger, Eddie from Channel 7,
15: Bartholomew.
14: And so they all went through to the final chase. And then the big dog was up. And I think I won like $6,000 or something. And then I went for the top. I was like,
15: you never go for the top. You never, even the smartest people, never go for the top.
14: Well, it's for charity. So I just assumed that they.
15: So what happens is you do your fast round, and he obviously got $6,000. So if he plays for $6,000, the chaser gets two steps ahead of him. If the chaser says, I'll offer you, I'll lowball you, which might have been $1,000.
14: Was exactly $1,000.
15: So you take $1,000, and guess what? You're going to get more steps. So a third step. But if you go for the top offer, which was 20.
14: No, it was 15. And then I tried to barter like I was in Bali for 25 because it was my number and they wouldn't budge.
15: So
16: give me a good price, my friend. Yeah.
14: Literally.
15: 15, you're basically saying you're as smart as the chaser because he's only one step behind you.
14: Yeah, and I got
15: one. So it meant Fev could only get one wrong.
14: Yeah, and I did. And he, the little nerd burger. God, I hate little nerds. Issa. And he's like, oh, I've been on your show. Shut up, mate. He got all of them. He got two wrong for everyone else with old stupid Manu. He got like four wrong, the chaser. Mine, no, none wrong. Just bang, bang, bang. Shut up, mate. I did embarrass myself with one question. It was a question about...
15: Can you give it to me? Because
14: I don't know what the question was.
15: So I was actually supposed to be on that edition. So I really want to see what all the questions were.
14: Well, the questions
15: were how I would have gone.
14: Yeah, but you would have probably gone but they weren't around you because one of them was about the Carlton emblem, what the Carlton thing means.
15: Give me the question.
14: I actually didn't even know, but I had a guess.
16: What, the Latin?
14: Yeah, I had a guess and I was right. Thank God.
16: Wow.
14: So there was a question that had what audio book has now been released, Virginity into Something. It was a book that was written into an autobiography, and the answers were who produced it? Mark Wahlberg.
15: What was the word virginity though?
14: You'll understand.
15: Oh, okay.
14: Kim Kardashian or Richard Branson?
15: It'd be Richard Branson.
14: Well, thanks, Einstein.
15: Because he's virgin.
14: I was like, oh, God. No, but I didn't read. Yeah, so.
16: And, oh, no. He's been embarrassed twice.
14: And then.
16: In multiple states with the same question.
14: Richard Branson went out because I'm like, he's got an airline. Virgin. He's a billionaire. And then I was like, Mark Zuckerberg. Yep, he's like, maybe. And I'm like, well, I'm looking at the question. Kim Kardashian, she's not a virgin anymore. Yep. Yeah, oh, she made a tape. Oh, Lockie and A. And then Larry's just looking at me, and it was for about a minute. And then I looked at the question again, and I went,
15: too late.
14: Oh, it's Richard Brandt, Virgin. And he goes, that could be the longest in the history of penny drops to realise that you made a mistake. So that's going to be embarrassing. Mm. Hopefully they don't ever air it.
15: Of course they'll air it.
14: Oh, not if I keep saying how drunk I was.
15: No. Oh, wow. Beefy Fev and Nick. Beefy Fev and Nick. Beefy Fev and Nick.
13: and Nick's happy hour.
15: Fev, you were in Sydney on Friday filming The Chase, and your hair and makeup artist was a good friend of mine, Lisa, Lisa Soames. She, when I worked at Channel 7, she always did my hair and makeup, and she was my go-to. I Lisa's the best.
17: Lovely,
14: she
17: Lisa.
14: She loves you too. She said every time you walk into a room, you just lit it up. Aww. And everyone, I'm like, I was like, same fee.
15: Oh, wow.
14: Like, box. She said, yeah. She said, you're such a, you got aura.
15: Oh, that's very nice.
14: She loves.
15: Well, I love Lisa, and one of my favourite things stories about Lisa, because Lisa was doing my hair and makeup before I even had babies, and she has a daughter called Ginger, and I loved that. And I remember going, "Oh, I want Ginger," but then, as you boys know, I couldn't have a Ginger box.
14: Yeah.
15: So my daughter.
14: Well. No, because we work with one now.
15: Yeah, well, anyway, there's some names that don't work with your surname, and Ginger, unfortunately, wouldn't work with my surname. But Lisa and I used to talk about this all the time because she had Ginger, and then she had two boys. Oh, Archie, and I've forgotten the other son's name. But anyway, she had a lot of pressure on her with her boys because her husband's Keith. And Keith, you know, even for a man in his 40s, not common at the moment, would you say?
16: Yeah.
15: Well, it's sort of our grandparents and our great-grandparents era, maybe. I don't know. Actually, 13, 10, 60, if there's any Keiths getting around. So Lisa married a Keith, and he was a long line of Keiths. So over the generations, going back great-great-great-great-grandfathers, every time a son was born, he was called Keith. And Lisa's husband, Keith, was saying, if we have a boy, I need to call him Keith.
14: Is he part of the royal family or anything?
15: No, standard Aussie family.
16: Keith the seventh.
15: But Lisa put her foot down. No, it's not happening. So she has stopped the line of Keiths, which I
14: stopped the line of Brendans.
15: I don't know that there were many Brendans before you in your family.
14: I was the only one.
15: Oh, you're stopping it.
14: Yeah.
16: I've got a mate of mine, Dan, and sorry to Dan's out there, but he's from about six Dans in a row. Now his son's called Dan. Daniel.
14: No, that's so Daniel's grim. No,
16: it's so grim.
14: Imagine if you had a kid. Well, just say you had another Fifi at home. If Daisy was Fifi and everyone's like, Fifi, you'd be like, oh, is this...
15: I know. Look, it is also very American because, like, George Foreman, he was the classic because he didn't just have one. He had six Georges.
16: Yeah. So every my son's son. George,
14: and
16: George.
14: And the seven's called Grill.
15: Ha ha. Yes, Dange?
18: There's not many Garistos out there, but shout out to all my Garisto family. My nonno, his name is Bruno. He named his first son Frank. And my uncle Frank named his first son Bruno, and then my cousin Bruno named his first son Frank. So they got a little back and forth.
15: Sorry,
16: I was going to point that out. Dan, you'll back this up. All Italians, because I've got some Italian cousins and stuff as well.
17: Oh, here we go.
16: They pass every whatever your grandfather's name. You have a boy, you have to name him after your grandfather.
14: Not all Italians.
15: 13, 10, 60. Can anyone let us know? Are you part of a long line of names? Have you got a name that goes right back, or even have you put an end to it? Because I do love the idea of the wife or the husband who goes, nah, that's done. But if you're from a long line of, see, we had lots of the boxes, just thinking back, we had lots of Johns and Edwards back in my grandparents.
16: But that's when there were four names or whatever.
15: Yeah, John.
16: You know
15: Edward
16: what I mean? There's
15: Samuel.
16: Choices now. 13, 10, 60. Are you from a long line of a certain name? Give us a buzz. We've got Daniel Donuts vouchers up for grabs as well. If you want
15: some. Well,
16: that's
15: if
16: not
15: Daniel,
16: my mate, Daniel.
15: No, if someone rang through with a Daniel.
14: There'll be a few Josiahs in your Albanian.
16: There will be in the future. I'm the first.
15: Josiah's a great name.
16: I'd love it, little Junior.
17: You're the first Albanian.
16: Josiah Junior. I'd love to start it. I'd be the first. And then they just, for generations to come, they just all talk about me.
15: You're the only Josiah I've ever known.
16: Me too. Actually, I just, in the Early Bird show, someone called up and said they were telling me they know another Josiah.
15: For such a nice name, it's very uncommon.
16: It's starting to take off.
17: get in on the ground floor.
13: Three voices, too many lols. Fifi, Fev and Nick.
15: We're talking names, family names, generational names. In your family, is it all the boys have to be called George through the generations? I think it happens more with boys than girls.
14: Yeah, I would say so.
16: I can't think of a Stephanie Jr., Rebecca Jr.
15: Well, it was an old school patriarchal thing, really, probably from hundreds of years ago. But Jesse in Warrenwood. Morning, Jess.
19: Good morning, team.
15: Jesse, Warrenwood, great spot there.
19: It is a beautiful part of the world.
15: Yes. Now, are you from a long line of Jessies?
19: I'm from a long line of Jays. My father's name was Giovanni Giuseppe, which translates to John Joseph.
15: Love it.
19: And I'm the third born son. The first born son is John. The second born son is Joseph. And, yeah, so they wanted another J and I got Jesse.
15: Perfect.
14: Yeah, that happened.
15: That's a great one.
19: There's a little bit of an amazing story in there. So the three sons have four sons. And their initials, Jordan, Oscar, Hunter, and Nathaniel, spell out John.
16: John.
15: Oh, and that I was like
19: completely
15: that.
19: Unintentional.
15: So the Kardashians are all great.
16: Wow.
15: I like that. Actually, I like all the names in your family,
14: yeah.
15: including your dad's.
19: John Joseph. Not bad.
14: Giovanni.
15: I love Giovanni.
19: Giovanni Giuseppe, yeah.
15: I have no Italian in me, but I was going for Italian. I like Italian names. Giovanni, if I had a boy, Gianni, Giovanni.
14: Should have gone with Brendan.
15: Remember D'Artagnan? I was going with that. That's a bit French.
14: D'Artagnan.
15: I love D'Artagnan.
16: So good.
14: Is that from the show? Or?
15: It's from the Three Musketeers.
14: Yeah.
15: Thank you, Jesse.
16: D'Artagnan box.
15: A recent survey or study from a few years ago was that Gary's and Brian's were being phased out. That's a shame.
16: It is a shame.
15: Strong Aussie names. Brian. Gary.
14: I don't know about Gary. Brian. I like Brian.
15: Brian. But I like Gary.
14: Gaz just sounds boring. Gary.
15: I like Gary.
16: Yeah, my sister's partner's a Gary. He'd be mid-30s. He'd be that's one of the youngest Garys, I reckon.
14: That's the one you don't like, yeah?
16: No, I love him. I love Gaz. I actually love Gary.
14: Oh, yeah.
16: Don't say it.
17: Orders up. Fifi Feather Nick's Happy Hour. You are welcome. 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

0: Now, I knew they did this.
1: But that's not a kookaburra.
0: That, no.
1: It's just a different bird.
0: It's a, what, you done burping? You good? It's just a bird. It's just a bird.
1: I didn't think you'd notice.
0: What noticed you burping into the microphone?
1: I did the Coke Zero. It's coming back up.
0: It is a lyrebird, which are famous for their ability to mimic, but I don't know if I've ever actually heard it before. Oh. And because people have obviously taken photos of it in the past, it's mimicking.
1: It knows the sound of a camera. So I wasn't far off by saying it was a camera. It did sound like a camera.
0: Absolutely, it did sound like a camera.
2: It must have been taking photos like a long time ago.
0: I know. Also, did you know, because I always thought a lyrebird's name came from, because it's a liar, because that's not what, because it's copying other bird noises. It's like,
1: you're not really. But it's spelled L-Y-R-E,
0: yes. And I noticed that too when it was written on the thing. And so I looked it up.
1: Is it from an area? In Tassie or something?
0: It is. That has nothing to do with the name. No, the name is based on the male's tail feathers, which when fanned out during courtship, they look like a lyre, which is an old-fashioned Greek musical instrument similar to a harp.
1: So you do remember one of our all-time Barneys on this show when I said to you, you know, because you're a bird watcher and you lost your mind at being called a bird watcher.
0: Your capacity for me losing my mind, I just said, no, I'm not.
1: No, you said it in a very different tone to that, first of all. Second of all, you've just brought us a whole break on birds. Is there a chance you are a bird watcher and you'd now like to come clean?
2: Well, this is technically you being a bird listener.
0: Yeah, I'm not actually even looking at it.
1: Have you opened the book I gave you yet?
0: No.
1: I gave you a bird watching book and I guarantee that you flicked through that book and gone,
0: guess what?
1: Oh.
0: Not once.
1: Fine.
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0: poor origins of phrases because...
1: Words. Discuss.
0: Yes. What have we got today, Sammy?
1: Oh, you're wearing your nice jumper today.
2: Oh, thank you.
1: Is that
2: thank
1: your you. Uniqlo one?
3: Timu.
2: Oi.
1: Timu. Same name. No, I like it. It's like a lemon yellow.
0: Once you guys are done flirting, can we focus
4: They'll never be done. Let's just be honest.
2: You know what Carrie's doing? She was cutting to the chase. So let's cut to the chase.
1: Oh. I wasn't cutting to the chase.
4: But she was cutting someone's grass.
0: I think. That's exactly what she was doing. Actually, former employee of the show.
4: Yes.
0: Let's not forget Sammy's the one who screwed the crew.
4: No wonder they're a former employee.
2: How to get around cheating.
0: What?
2: Outside of Carrie's... Excuse.
1: Out of sight.
0: But how does that?
1: Not
0: me. How do you get out?
2: No,
0: of it?
2: I'm not.
0: You're the other person in it.
2: But isn't she guilty of cheating?
1: No, she's no. No, no, I'm not her. What if not the other woman?
2: Let's cut to the chase.
1: Okay, so the phrase is cut to the chase.
0: Where did it come from? Where did it come from?
4: Is it to do with police car chases?
0: Oh, in movies?
2: Ooh.
0: I reckon it's going to be a movie thing of it's getting boring.
1: Cut to the chase.
0: Is what, that, am I vaguely right?
2: Yes. What era was it, do you think, of
1: I
2: movies?
1: Reckon the 40s.
0: I reckon it's going to be in this silent era. Which I reckon's earlier than the 40s.
1: 20s.
0: I
1: was going to say 20s at the beginning, and I thought, nah, that's before the big movies, but what else, went silent era.
0: What else did you think but not say?
1: Oh, you want me to actually tell you what
4: it'll be about
1: I know.
4: It's jumper.
0: The only thing that... No.
2: It was in the silent film era in the 20s, so often there was slow romantic setups, long explanatory dialogue.
1: Which is what the ladies want.
2: Yes.
0: Boring.
2: But the action-packed chase scenes were the most exciting parts.
1: People
2: started saying, let's cut to the chase.
0: Yes.
1: Wow. Well done, Sammy.
0: But what, I don't really understand how that is what it means now.
2: Because isn't the phrase all about,
0: get to the good bit. Yeah, that's good. Well done.
1: You really didn't get it?
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13: Your 4-day forecast for Western Victoria. A sunny day for you Tuesday after patchy frost in the early morning. Light winds becoming easterly 15 to 20 k's in the morning, then becoming light in the middle of the day. Wednesday, sunny with light winds and 21. Thursday, partly cloudy with a slight chance of a shower and 24. And Friday, partly cloudy with a slight chance of a shower and 25. Tuesday's tops of 16 for Hamilton, 17 for Casterton and 15 for Portland and the coast.
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15: Ahoy to my diatonic, Hamish.
16: Mm-hmm. Okay. Diet tonic?
15: No. Okay. Diatonic water?
16: Thought we might be calorie-saving beverages.
15: Ahoy to my chromatic. We are musical scales. Yeah, yes, we are. But no, this might change it then. I'm tremolo.
16: I'm out. I don't care about the theory of music. I just feel it.
15: Feel it. Keys to music? Different types of harmonicas.
16: Oh,
15: yeah. Well, you are the most common one used by Billy Joel and Bob Dylan, Piano Man.
16: Absolute favourite harmonica.
15: Jack,
16: chromatic. Like a jailhouse harmonica.
15: Yes. Chromatic, I assume, means you got every note, so most versatile. You have often have 12 to 16 holes. Yeah, mm-hmm. Where Hames is running with 10.
16: Where are they? Like, what have we got? Eyes, nostril, mouth, ears, a couple of others I can think of.
15: Can you tell me the famous musicians who use the chromatic?
16: I can't tell you that, my friend. Yeah.
15: Tremolo harmonic, two reeds instead of one. So,
16: is there a reed in a harmonica?
15: Yeah, that's it goes across and on the inside, across the whole thing.
16: Cool. Just thought it was a box with holes in it.
15: Yeah. Mine's a bit more old-timey sound, more traditional songs. Bit of a stalwart harmonica.
16: All right. Yeah, good deep dive into harmonicas.
15: Yep.
16: But again, you're speaking another, just a language I refuse to hear, just feel.
17: Just you feel music. That's right. Also, ahoy also to Rob. He used the very easy use system at hamishnerdy.com to tell us what he's been up to.
18: Ahoy, boys. I'm currently driving across the Nullarbor right now, and unfortunately, I'm down to my last snack, the dreaded Toblerone. With all hospitals miles away, these could be my last words, as the internal bleeding may get to me first from those sharp edges.
16: Be careful.
18: Goodbye. May the gusto be with you. Always.
16: It really was a farewell note from the desert. Yeah.
15: You won't be playing too many harmonicas after eating a Toblerone.
16: Wow. Safe, one of the safer places to eat them, though, going across the Nullarbor, obviously you can hold them out the window and let the sun blunt the edges ever so slightly, take off the sharpness and move. I'm sure, Jack, you've tried before.
15: A lot of work for a chocolate. I would just avoid it altogether.
16: Safety first, though. Yeah. I've seen Jack, when he's not aware I'm looking after, we go home after doing the show, sitting in his Tesla at the traffic lights with a Toblerone on a toothpick and a cigarette lighter and just... And just slowly melting the edges off. Then I look to my left, see Andy in the car, patting his pockets down, going, where's the lighter? And I go, oh, my boys, my boys.
15: I didn't see that.
17: There's a wave of just celebrity products coming out. You can't have a product without a celebrity attached. Would you agree?
16: I agree. You can't have a celebrity without a product attached.
17: Yeah.
16: Almost.
17: Yes.
16: And look, what are those two guys that with the TV thing?
17: Well,
16: that's clever, actually.
17: That is
16: that's
17: clever.
16: That's just your classic two guys see a product, they fall in love with it, they choose to share their...
17: Yes.
16: They choose to share it with their friends, family in public.
17: Yeah.
16: That's not what we're talking about. No. We're talking about... More inventing your own stuff.
17: Yes, and the area I
16: found... Whilst we did a little bit of the technology in Hubble.
17: I did a bit of soldering.
16: You like. I did a bit of soldering and wrote a bit of the code and then was also like, but I'm not arrogant.
17: No.
16: And so, sure, get some other engineers to work on it. They did a wonderful job.
17: They did a
16: wonderful
17: job. The area that I feel is getting flooded at the moment is wines.
16: Well, it was tequila for a while, wasn't it?
17: Yeah.
16: I mean,
17: but everyone's bringing out like Ricky Ponting bought out a wine.
16: Ponting bought out a wine,
17: and then Tim Robards at the moment.
16: Do you reckon it's because
15: Scott Pendlebury, AFL player,
16: he got a wine,
17: and they have to write something on the back of it to try and
16: tell you that they were at the cellar door?
17: Yes,
16: because
17: so Ricky Ponting wrote something along the lines of it's called the end of the day or last session or something like that. And then he goes, there was nothing better than sharing a red with your mates in the change room. And I'm like,
16: you don't ever remember that after an Ashes win, spraying each other with a Pinot.
17: So,
16: okay. All right, boys, we did it. We've returned the Ashes. Hey, punter, bring across the Pinot.
19: That's the one that gets too hot.
16: Yeah. Sorry, mate, just doing a podcast.
19: So sorry.
16: Just had a bloke walking in high fears.
17: What did he say?
16: Because that's the one that gets too hot. I think he's pointing at a TV.
17: Okay. Sorry, we just got interrupted. Mid-pod.
16: I don't know if we got that or not. Anyway.
17: Actually, Jack, was that an accident? Or was it? Hit the card, Jack.
15: Oh, wow. Okay.
16: Oh, really?
20: Hamish and Jack. Unbeknown to you, you are now both part of an investigative game. You are now both part of an investigative game.
21: Close enough.
20: We are here to decide which one of you will be a more reliable witness in a police investigation. Yes, I watch way too much Law & Order SVU.
16: I should have paid more attention.
20: Police have confirmed that a male suspect entered the podcast premises 5 minutes ago discussing the temperature of the studios before robbing the Barn Me store of all its crispy pork, and I should have taken a breath, leaving lunchgoers devastated.
22: I just went for a Barn Me and they were completely out of pork. Who would do this?
20: Hamish and Jack. You are now ear witnesses. Can you pick the pork thief from the police lineup of four suspects?
16: So glad it's not visual. First of all, well done.
15: Awesome. I love this. More of this.
16: More of that. Well, you're confident because you had a front-on view.
15: I did see the guy.
16: And so what we're really doing here is
17: your
16: testing.
17: Ear witnesses.
16: Yeah, but... I hardly heard him. When you can see the lips, you get a much better chance. Now...
17: That's true.
16: I'll be getting based on peripheral, putting me well behind the eight ball. However, I'm willing to play.
15: I agree, I had a front-on view, so I saw a lot, hardly heard anything, because when I'm on the pod, my ears are tuned
0: to you guys.
2: Okay.
16: So untrue. It's your hobby. Your arms are fast asleep.
2: Well, in another studio adjacent to us, I have four suspects. They're each going to step
16: forward. Hang on. So it's the guy that said that one's a bit too hot?
2: Yes. They're each going to step forward.
16: I mean, I was so shocked when he came in. I was just like, are we all seeing this?
2: Yeah,
16: I was
2: that's
16: like,
2: what happens during something.
16: Yeah, that's true. But I was just like, hey, mate, what are you doing?
2: A man stepped in a high vis. He said this phrase. Is this the one that gets too cold? And is this the one that gets too hot? Then sorry, sorry, sorry. So could suspect number one please step forward and give us the line?
0: Is this the one that gets too cold? And is that the one that gets too hot? Sorry, sorry, sorry.
15: Oh, wow. This is so
16: go
15: hard.
16: Again. No, go the next one.
2: Next one. Suspect number two, please step forward and say the line.
21: Is this the one that gets too cold? And is this the one that gets too hot?
16: Go to number three.
2: Didn't even get his sorry, sorry, sorry. Okay, this is number three now.
21: Is this the one that gets too cold? And is that the one that gets too hot?
16: No.
2: Okay. Sorry, sorry, sorry. Can you put that bit in there?
21: Sorry, sorry, sorry.
2: Right. You say it to me there for not adding it?
16: Can I have number two say sorry, sorry, sorry?
21: Sorry, sorry, sorry.
16: Yep. Okay, number four, please.
0: Who's running this? You're meant to be...
16: Hang on, guys. No, don't put other audio in my bandwidth.
21: Is this the one that gets too cold?
16: No. That's fine.
21: Sorry, sorry, sorry.
0: This is a competition between you and Jack.
16: Oh, yeah, sorry. I think it could be number four, Jack.
15: Tell me if you were doing the same thing. I wasn't trying to match it with what I remember hearing. I was just trying to match it with the guy.
16: 100% was matching it with his face. Yes. And his...
15: Does this sound like the guy I saw?
2: Now, I've watched a lot of Law & Order. Is there any that you'd like to hear again, guys?
16: Well, I don't want to make any... This is where it isn't Law & Order, because they never have competing witnesses to win Best Witness. They're actually just more interested in the truth.
2: Anyone else you'd like to hear again?
15: Go through quickly, one to four, no breaks.
2: Wow.
16: Oh, my God. Points off. This guy, he's too indecisive.
2: You can have one each, Jack. Who would you like
15: to hear? Okay, number one.
2: Number one again.
0: Is this the one that gets too cold? And is that the one that gets too hot?
2: Sorry, sorry, sorry.
0: Sorry, sorry, sorry.
2: Thank you. Again, was that to me or was that... No, okay, that was...
16: I thought they were rushing their sorries.
2: Okay.
16: I'll hear number three again, please.
21: Is that the one that gets too cold? And is that the one that gets too hot? Sorry, sorry, sorry.
2: Give us number two again just because, and then we'll go to number four as well. Number two.
21: Is that the one that gets too cold? And is that the one that gets too hot? Sorry, sorry, sorry.
16: That sounded more like a hey, hey, hey. That's a catchphrase.
2: And number four, one more time.
21: Is that the one that gets too cold? No. And is that the one that gets too hot? Can, sorry, sorry, sorry.
16: You can go home.
15: Oh, I don't mind number four. That's weird.
16: Then lock it in.
2: Okay. You will both now text me who you think it is. One, two, three, or four. Jack?
15: I've entered mine.
2: Has entered his.
16: I've entered mine on the electronic keypad. Shame you can bring some of the 100 gear in here.
2: You're going to send it through to me, Ham?
16: That's it. Yes.
15: Slow phone.
2: Jack has selected...
16: Yeah, brand new Yamaha Plus.
2: Jack has selected number four. You're right to giggle, Ham.
16: Couldn't have been further from number four.
2: Number four.
16: Number four, he was on the other side of town when this happened.
2: Hang.
16: Wait till you see number four, Jack, standing next to our criminal. You will hiss yourself. But there's no, number four is a taller guy, possibly with glasses.
15: I think he's got it.
2: Really? Okay.
16: Trust me, I can hear crime.
2: Hame wrote three with a hunch on two. Now you're going to...
15: You can't have double guess.
16: It's like blackjack.
2: Would you like to...
16: 25 on three, five on two.
2: Would you like to do three or two?
16: Look, I think in the redo, I liked two. I think I actually liked two, sorry, sorry, sorry, the best.
2: You've got it.
16: It's two.
15: Oh, yeah. He's got it. Wow.
0: He's good. Hey? Could number two, all of them please come back.
16: Gravelly a voice.
0: In order.
16: Bring them in order. Criminals. I was hoping we'd do...
15: Number one was...
16: Oh, okay.
15: Number one was tall with glasses.
16: I thought thought number one might have been similar to number four.
17: Yes, thank you. Number two.
16: There he is. There he is. Sorry, I was so mean before.
21: I'm sorry I interrupted your podcast.
16: I was shocked. I was actually trying to read the name of your business because I was like, who are these guys? We've never had anyone walk into the studio. It was the most blatant walk-in of all time.
21: And an aircon tradie that has a microphone attached to them. We're trying to hide that as well.
16: If I was paying more attention, I would have noticed the mic lump.
17: Thank you very much. Number three, please show yourself.
16: Yeah, see, similar, bearded, yeah. And I'm not, this is just because the neck affects the voice. They have the same diameter neck.
17: Come on, you didn't know that.
16: I did know that. I didn't know about the beard, but they both have the same gravel in the voice box.
17: Number four. He'll,
16: yep.
15: Oh, number four doesn't look anything like
16: not
15: our suspect.
16: Not what I expected. Not what I expected.
17: Hamish, tremendous victory. You would be a more reliable ear witness. Let's hope all crimes happen near you and not near Jack.
16: Just quickly, though, what's Ricky Ponting's wine?
17: I did actually want to hear about
16: Ricky Ponting's wine.
17: Okay.
16: What does it say on the back of his wine?
17: Tim Robards.
16: What's Tim Robards got on his?
17: So he's got a rosé out that Beck really likes. So I want to preface that, called El Rose. And he said, every sip of this rosé is a tribute to the overwhelming love and joy I felt bringing my daughter into this world, which is nice.
16: Well, makes it sound like she was conceived under a slightly boozy haze.
17: But then when he says, I wanted to share a taste of that, I tasted the wine.
16: That's probably too much.
17: And I didn't think, as soon as I tasted, oh my gosh, I've just had a baby.
16: I think this tastes like the bond between a father and child. Mm. However, I mean, you know, it's not the first time people have used flowery language on wine.
17: Oh, you just have to put something.
16: And look, I understand what's going on here. You look at Clooney, you look at Timberlake, you go, okay, where's my 500 mil?
17: Yeah.
16: I could do an alcohol.
17: Yep.
16: What do you want me to do? In-stores at vintage sellers? I don't care. if that's what it takes, I'm there.
1: 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But we'll pick up exactly where we left off next. 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And for more of the boys, search Hamish and Andy on Listener.
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10: Your four-day forecast for Western Victoria. A sunny day for you Tuesday after patchy frost in the early morning. Light winds becoming easterly 15 to 20 k's in the morning, then becoming light in the middle of the day. Wednesday, sunny with light winds and 21. Thursday, partly cloudy with a slight chance of a shower and 24. And Friday, partly cloudy with a slight chance of a shower and 25. Tuesday's tops of 16 for Hamilton, 17 for Casterton and 15 for Portland and the coast.
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12: Hey, we have a game show coming up. The Price is Correct, which is very exciting.
13: Mm. Price is Correct featuring the tipping point.
12: We don't know if because we still haven't figured out the format, will the whole game be the tip-in point?
13: Yes.
12: Still be the Price is Correct component where we're guessing prices?
13: Yes.
12: And then you don't want to get it wrong because you approach the tip-in point.
13: As an additional click bit of video upload.
12: Yep.
13: We thought it'd be good to put up a video of you getting pushed into a pool or a body of water just to prove that you can swim because so the health and safety people are coming at us hard, Jack.
12: It would make a difference for the insurance and the safety people I'm hearing if we said, hey, look,
13: we have
12: a video of Jeff being pushed in the pool. He's a great contestant.
13: Yeah.
12: He showed us he could do it. He wanted to go in the water. He's got shoes on. Mm. It's not a problem.
13: And watching a bunch of old shows back, Deal or No Deal, Price is Right, etc. There are some very old men and women that get to play those games. And I'm just not sure.
14: We don't want to push them in the pool.
13: I just feel like if they get close to the tip in point, pushing Gran in and not being able to retrieve her.
12: Yeah, that's true.
13: We'd
12: don't want to discriminate.
13: It's not live.
3: It's not live.
13: We can edit that out.
3: We can bring a stunt person in to put Gran's clothes on and we just shoot.
13: Sorry, I was meaning editor out.
3: We can just like stop the record. Stunty comes in, gets dressed in Gran's clothes, puts a wig on, and then we just shoot it from behind or with a fast blur.
13: Okay, so... Should we have another tick box?
3: So if you're not,
14: I'm not a strong swimmer, but I would like the stunt double.
3: Because everyone's going to do that.
13: But we'll just say video or request a stunt double.
3: Because everyone's going to request a stunt double.
14: Yeah. Because so, the videos, then you've got to get a friend to film, you've got to upload it.
13: You've got a better chance if you've got a video.
3: If we sniff that you aren't the kind of person that needs a stunt double and you're just requesting this so you can say you've had a stunt double, we're probably not going to invite you.
13: Yeah, exactly.
3: We'd like to see people willingly able to go in the pool.
13: But if it's like, Marjorie Doreen, Fiddleston, 87 years old.
3: She's great TV, but she doesn't want to go in the pool.
13: And she ticks, I will request a stunt double. You go, that's probably fair for Marge.
3: Do you know what? If you think you want a stunt double for the pool, there's another 50 words or less to explain why you think you need a stunt double. Bearing in mind, we're probably going to have a max of 2 stunt double pushes on the day. So you're doing yourself a disservice here. You are now in a much smaller pool of people that don't want to go in the pool.
14: And then one more question. Will the health and safety people who don't want us to push people in the pool on the day have any problem with you encouraging people to go and film themselves pushing their friends into a body of water
13: now? They don't, because we're not in charge of that pushing.
3: That's voluntary. That's not a condition of entering.
13: No.
3: We're just going to say that.
13: Is it optional?
3: Help your application.
13: Yes.
3: It's not completely necessary.
14: We're not asking you to do that.
13: And I'm sorry, I was a bit anxious before.
3: You to do that.
13: There are 80-year-olds that would be very comfortable being pushed in a pool.
3: Absolutely. These might not be, there might be some that aren't.
13: Yes.
3: So maximum 2 stunt doubles. I think that covers that. The actual format of the show, we'll figure that out. about this? Here's the other thing I wanted to bring up. I know we liked the idea of like just waiting until we record the game show to reveal all these prizes, but I've got.
14: Back to the radio thing. It's like when you've got a prize, you talk about it non-stop.
13: Exactly.
3: I don't know why I always bring this up, but I just remember, Ando, one of our years on radio, they were giving away Kelly Clarkson's convertible.
13: Exactly.
3: I felt like that contest went for 9 months.
13: Exactly.
3: It just went forever.
13: Yeah.
3: They didn't go, we're giving away a special something that it's owned by a special someone.
13: No.
3: Let you know it was Kelly Clarkson's convertible.
13: Yeah, exactly. Mm. So I think we have to start talking about the prizes, and that will encourage more people to click on the form, apply, and click. Yep.
3: And even if you're an unconfident pool faller, it might give you time to
14: swim.
3: Okay, I don't love my chances of being one of the only 2 selected that will be using a stunt double. I'm going to take pool survival courses to put me in. Because didn't we say it was about 134 people in the audience? That's the bleachers number, like that.
13: Yeah, yeah.
3: So you'd be like, I want to be in the 132 that are willing to, go in the pool by themselves.
13: Can we also, with the people that select stunt double, it is assumed that you're bringing the same pair of clothes twice, or that you're happy for us to dress you on the day, because
3: I think, you mean it's just a bit of a stop down.
14: Well, do you want them to get out of their actual clothes and then put on
3: Nan can wander off, get in a robe, and then the stunt.
14: What do you think?
3: If you're doing stunt double, fine, bring doubles give us your dimensions. Also, because we need to get.
14: It'd be quicker because time is money.
3: This is like dietary requirements. You're like, God, this would be so much easier if there's no dietaries. But this is like, okay, we need your dimensions too, because if Nan's 5 foot nothing and we've got, Rachel, who's the stunty, and she's 6'6".
13: Yeah.
3: People are going to know. We don't want people to know there's a stunt double. We'll never reveal it.
14: By the time the broadcast goes online, we shouldn't be able to tell as a viewer who the stunt double is.
13: Yeah.
14: Okay.
3: Maybe we'll reserve one of the prizes and go play along at home for everyone. If you accurately guessed who the stunt double push-in was,
14: Bit of home
3: Well, then you show no faith in the stunt community, Jack, and you show no faith in
14: our... I'll just look for the one that's shot far away and blurry.
13: If no one picks it, the stunt double gets the prize.
3: Yep. Great,
12: great.
3: Okay.
12: Okay.
3: This is got to just check this stuff off.
12: Yeah.
3: The other thing we were thinking of doing was, do I announce every week one of the prizes?
12: Great.
3: So there'll still be a lot of mystery prizes left. But just to give people a little taste.
12: I've got 30 prizes, don't we?
3: Yeah, there's 29.
12: So if you do one a week for the next 10 weeks, that takes us to the show.
14: Still a lot of surprises.
3: I'm also, do you know what? Because I only looked at the list like last week and I was like, man, there's so many things on here because it was a frenzy. I actually felt the pressure to just pump out some prizes. One I think is bland.
12: Okay. Do you want to stricken it from the rest?
3: I want to sell it.
12: Okay.
3: Sell it on Marketplace. I know we're going to take a hit, but then I also saw something awesome on Instagram the other day that I was like, I wish we had more kitty.
12: Yeah, right. Okay. So you're going to sell it and buy something new.
3: Do you know what? We're in the room doing it. In the room was like me and Carly. She was doing a lot of the admin,
12: Should have seen him, Jack.
3: Cambo's filming and I'm like, what? I was like for a second because the Instagram couldn't give me ads fast enough.
12: Nah.
3: So I'm bouncing out to other websites and things. I'm like, what do you guys want? What do you guys want? I'm not having you go at Cambo here, but he goes, what about those TVs, like a frame TV, a flat TV? So I'm like, bought it. But then afterwards, I'm like, that's again, I appreciate people want TVs, but it just doesn't feel incredible.
12: Exciting enough.
3: It feels like a normal game show.
12: Exactly. Yeah. It's very normal.
3: Yeah. I'm going to be selling that in the background and reinvesting the funds.
12: Yeah.
3: So we're going to take a little haircut on that because I paid full retail. Obviously, it was just, I think I just went straight to a retailer.
12: Yeah.
3: But I think for what I can reinvest, it'll be better.
12: Great.
3: So
12: I'm like
3: letting you know.
12: Yep.
3: And if anything else just feels not right to me, I'll probably, I'll sell those, reinvest the product. So there's going to be a little bit of that going on in the background.
14: How much are you selling the TV for?
3: No, Jack.
12: You might want it. Hey, Jack, I think we might have told you this already, but on Hamish and Out, my first TV show, which is in the exact same studio, which got axed, we had a contest during it and they came down and said, hey, we're giving away, I think it was a TEC.
3: Something like that. JVC, not the top tier electronics brands.
12: Yeah, we're giving away
14: speakers and stuff.
12: We're giving away a JVC television.
3: Worse.
12: And can you please say that you win the JVC 40 inch television? And we're like, oh, great. Do we have a sponsor? And they went, no, but we'd like to make it look like we had. So we've gone and bought
3: it. We're going to buy it. We're paying it. Channel 7 is buying it. I was like, so. Wouldn't you be happy if you're from JVC that looks like you're getting an ad? Or you're like, they'll be delighted because they've got a sale and a free ad. that's kind of what we've done on this.
12: Yeah. Yes.
3: We spent our own money buying these products.
14: And like, did that work? Did it encourage other sponsors to come on board because they saw the JVC?
12: Academics
3: would be a nice case study to look at. But yes, we burnt the house down before they had time to find that out.
12: Can I say this then to anyone whose products were bought? If you feel that we've done a good job presenting the brand, you can retrospectively pay us.
3: You can pay us money or product.
12: You can reach out money. So then we can put it back into the kitty, do more fun things. So if you feel like you did get a bit of worth, be good, be kind.
14: The chance of that is going to be so slim.
12: Well,
3: imagine they've got Jax running the company.
12: Yeah.
3: I did like that. I thought they could have done better. I'm not going to open the checkbook on this occasion.
12: We might be surprised.
3: Yeah, we might be surprised.
14: And doesn't that open up a new area of concern because we weren't allowed to mention who the sponsor of the game show is. So if someone retroactively goes, yes, that was my frame TV, I consider that a sponsor. Here's the money. Mm. Now we've again had a sponsor on the show competing with the primary sponsor.
3: Oh, yeah, we've accepted money for a brand we did mention.
12: Yeah.
3: All right. Maybe just under the table. Do you want to just do that?
12: Yeah.
3: We'll just go a la Jack, method.
12: Yeah.
3: So when you go around, to Jack's house, why are the tables so high? I prefer it so there's more space under the table.
12: For dealings. Hey, what price? What
3: tables nearly at the roof. Yes, I've got another table under the table where we can meet, show each other laptops.
12: Hey.
3: Okay.
12: What prize do we have today?
3: First prize reveal.
12: All right, here we go.
3: Here we go.
15: It's a new
3: table tennis training robot.
12: A table tennis training robot?
3: Table tennis training robot.
12: Wow.
3: From what I remember, the Omni S Pro table tennis ball picker is a robot from a company that makes table tennis robots. Think of it like a little tennis ball machine that fires balls over your side of the table so you can hit them back. But from what I, again, from what I remember, there's sort of like a net system behind the table that catches the balls you hit back, returns them, sort of they feed back down back into the robot, and it just keeps ponging balls at you, and you can train table tennis by yourself.
13: Oh, pretty good. I love that.
3: I can't say how much it is.
13: No.
3: Because obviously that it could feature in one of the games where you have to guess the price. But let me just say this. It's more than you'd think.
14: Does it come with the table or you BYO
3: no.
14: table?
3: It's a robot, Jack. Does a ball machine come with a tennis court? It is the technology itself is the outstanding part. And the net system. Again, from what I remember, it was very big and it would all kind of feed back into the robot. I think there's different settings on the robot.
13: I love it.
14: That's great.
3: I think it even puts spin on it. Might be making that bit up, but it seemed like the kind of machine that could do that.
13: Head to hamishnerdy.com, guys, and we'll have more coming.
3: That's better than a TV.
13: Yeah, easily.
11: We're taking a quick break, but we'll continue this episode of the Hamish and Andy podcast next.
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I tried to the top, I've been out of shape, taking out the box, I'm an astronaut. I blasted off the planet, rock that caused catastrophe, and it matters more because I had it. Now I had, I thought about wreaking havoc on an opposition, kind of shocking, they want a static with precision, I'm automatic, quarterback.

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14: Good morning. It's Daniel Brewer with your
13: Western Victoria news and sport. Balmoral residents will have the chance to meet with Southern Grampian Shire councillors and staff at a community catch-up tonight. The Neighbours Night is part of Councils Around the Towns with Council program, which brings local government directly into communities across the Shire. Residents can discuss local priorities, projects and ideas for the Balmoral Township, while also hearing from their elected councillors and council staff. The event starts at 6 at the Balmoral Bush Nursing Centre, with a light supper provided. More details are at the Southern Grampian Shire Council Facebook page. A local men's shed will receive funding from the Victorian Government. Pat Gordon reports.
14: Hamilton's Men's Shed will receive just under $7,000. Men's Sheds provide an important space for men across regional communities to connect, share stories and work together on projects. The funding will support new shed construction, upgrades to existing facilities and the purchase of major equipment. Pat Gordon, Ace Radio.
13: The Transport Accident Commission is reminding motorists across Western Victoria to prioritise safety, avoid driving tired and slow down as the September school holidays are underway. With the Victorian roads becoming busier and many families taking long distance road trips, it is critical that drivers plan ahead for a safe journey. TAC CEO Tracy Slatter says every decision matters.
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12: Local sport for Taylor Motors Hamilton. 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
13: Hamilton Basketball Association have released its junior teams for the 2026-27 summer season. Parents and players can now check team allocations on the association's website, with some teams still requiring coaches before round one. Anyone interested in coaching is being asked to contact the Hamilton Basketball Association, providing their name and preferred team. Parents whose children registered but aren't listed in a team are also being asked to get in touch. That's the latest in local news and sport.
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3: Degrees in Melbourne, sunny atop of 17. It's 6 o'clock. Good morning. I'm Madeline Burke. Nick Dacos has paid tribute to his family after winning his first Brownlow medal in a record-breaking count. Eddie Summerfield reports.
4: The Collingwood superstar led for 23 of the 24 rounds. Nick Dacos winning the Brownlow with 47 votes, the most in history.
5: It's something that I genuinely have to pinch myself.
4: The 23-year-old finishing 11 votes clear of Cat Bailey-Smith. Western Bulldogs captain Marcus Bontempelli, two votes further back, kicking the footy with dad Peter and brother Josh, an essential after school on the way to the AFL.
5: Josh and I were trying to do some set shot practice. Pretty quickly we were kicking out and dad was kicking dribble kicks from the boundary.
4: Even after a brief stint as a Carlton fan.
5: Started walking around the house singing da-da-da-da-da. I'm not kidding, dad was treating me like a COVID patient.
4: Dacos winning his first Brownlow medal after finishing runner-up the past two seasons. Eddie Summerfield, Melbourne.
3: Former Victorian Premiers Daniel Andrews and Jacinta Allen could lose a special immunity allowing former ministers to dodge IBAC and Royal Commission scrutiny. The Coalition wants the protection removed as part of amendments to Labor's anti-corruption laws, which are due to pass this week. The changes would also expand IBAC's definition of corruption and give it greater powers to follow money through private contractors and subcontractors. Both Mr. Andrews and Ms. Allen are expected to appear before the Royal Commission into Big Build Corruption, which begins on Wednesday. A man has been arrested after allegedly causing 12 collisions in Broadmeadows last night. The driver evaded police, continuing into Tullamarine and Essendon, where the vehicle was involved in even more crashes before the 29-year-old man behind the wheel was tasered and taken into custody. He remains in hospital under police guard. A Templestowe home has been destroyed by fire, with the second story collapsing into the ground floor. The cause of last night's blaze on Church Road is being investigated. A driver has died after their car collided with a truck at Castella, northeast of Melbourne. The crash happened on the Melba Highway yesterday afternoon. The truck driver sustained non-life-threatening injuries and stopped at the scene. Australia's Prime Minister is among 22 world leaders who've called for global guardrails on AI. The leaders warn the growth of the technology could outpace humans' ability to manage emerging risks. Anthony Albanese is attending the UN General Assembly, where AI is expected to be a hot topic. The latest news poll suggests two-thirds of surveyed voters want fewer immigrants allowed into the country. 52% of those polled considered immigration to include a mix of benefits and harm for most Australians. In finance, the Dow Jones is trading up 379 points, the Aussie dollar buying 71.2 US cents.
6: Come and see Portland Carpet Court's newly renovated showroom, showcasing a huge range of flooring and blinds for every home.
3: Nick Watson won Mark of the Year for his final round hanger against West Coast at the Brownlow last night. Brisbane's Connor McKenna crowned with the season's best goal for his sock against Collingwood. Zach Merritt concedes there's still plenty to play out for his move from Essendon to Hawthorn.
7: I'll have to wait and see. I think there's a lot to play out. I think tonight's obviously about much more than me, and last year probably got distracted by me.
3: Richmond Premiership player Jaden Short has asked the Tigers for a trade, where he's been linked to a move to Collingwood. And the LA Rams back in action this morning after their loss to Melbourne. They'll host the New York Giants in Melbourne, rather. That's the latest news and sport.
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8: Good morning, it's Daniel Brewer with your Western Victoria news and sport. Premier Ben Carroll has announced $9 million in funding for the regional Victorian hospitality industry under a re-elected Labor government. The Premier says it will be a targeted investment.
9: On
0: regional breweries, regional festivals, and bands in regional Victoria. And we saw firsthand when Lenny Kravitz toured, when you have an international act come and stay, not get back on the plane and go back to where they've come from, it really has a great local impact.
8: Small business owners and those looking to start a business can access free advice when the Small Business Bus visits Portland next month. Business advisors will offer confidential one-on-one sessions covering areas including starting, growing or transforming a small business. The bus will be opposite the ANZ Bank on Percy Street on Tuesday, October 13 from 10 through until 4. Bookings are essential. More information can be found at the Glenelg Shire Council Facebook page. Southwest TAFE has been named Victoria's Large Training Provider of the Year for the second time in 6 years. Liam McCullough reports.
9: The organisation has been named the 2026 Large Training Provider of the Year at the Victorian Training Awards. It's the second time the regional provider has won the award, following success in 2020 when it also took out the national title. CEO Mark Fidge says the win was a reflection of the team's commitment to students, industry and the community. Southwest TAFE will now compete for the national award to be announced in Sydney on November 20. Liam McCullough, Ace Radio.
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8: Round 9 of Tuesday night domestic women's basketball. Division 2 competition, Beavers take on Tiger Sharks Red and Shawnee Blue go up against Tiger Sharks Gold. In Division 3, it's Tiger Sharks Red versus Beavers White, Beavers Black against Mustangs and Tiger Sharks Grey versus Celtics Vixens. In Division 5, it's Beavers Blue versus Beavers Orange, Tiger Sharks Gold versus Beavers Black and Beavers White versus Tiger Sharks Grey. That's the latest in local news and sport.
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12: Your 4-day forecast for Western Victoria. Patchy morning frost, clearing to a sunny day today with winds easterly up to 20 k's an hour, becoming light around lunchtime. We're heading for a top of 16 in Hamilton and Warrnambool, 15 in Portland. Chopping down to 3 tonight, tomorrow sunny and 21, Thursday partly cloudy, 24. For the grand final eve public holiday on Friday, a shower or two, 24.
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13: Yes, here we are. 6:08, Sporting Crew with Gabby and Dan for a Tuesday. The countdown to the grand final continues. Had the Brownlow medal last night. Well done to Nick Dacos for claiming, in fairness to him, a very well-deserved Brownlow medal.
15: It seemed like everyone knew Nick Dacos was going to win. It was just a question of how much buy.
13: Yeah, well, I mean, even the Nike people took a punt yesterday morning because they put a picture of Nick on the front page of the paper, a sponsored ad that said, inevitable. And they were right. He won with, I think, 3 rounds to go.
15: Right.
13: So it was pretty comprehensive in the end. But, I mean, a record-breaking night. He got 47 votes, which is the most anyone's ever received in a single season. To put that into perspective, in 1993, Gavin Wanganeen won the Brownlow with 18 votes.
15: What? That's just how spread the year was.
13: Yeah.
15: So,
13: 18 votes.
15: So I didn't think I was going to be wowed by your facts, so I kind of tuned out. But that's I tuned back in. It's very good.
13: 18 votes in last night's count would have let you crack the top 20.
15: Yep.
13: There were 19 people who got 19 votes or more last night.
15: Yeah, right.
13: Again, Gavin Wanganeen, it was a shorter season for some reason in 93. It was only a 20-game season, not a 23-game season.
15: I blame the recession.
13: But still, I mean, 18, the recession we had to have shortened the AFL season in 93. 18 votes is what Gavin Wanganeen got then. and Nick Daicos got 47 last night.
15: Wow.
13: Anyway, I just thought that was a fascinating little... also, just side note on the Brownlow, they invite all the past winners there.
15: All of them?
13: Yeah, Neil Roberts was there. Neil Roberts won the Brownlow in 1958.
15: Wow.
13: That's incredible.
15: That's lovely. He's probably sitting there going, geez, I'm on the nods.
13: It was a long night
15: for all of us. It's a long night.
13: Very long if you're 93.
15: Yeah.
13: But he won the Brownlow medal 68 years ago. And he's there.
15: It's fantastic.
13: That's great. That was great.
15: It's a long night.
13: It was very long. And I've left my kids up watching it. It was annoying anyway. underway, Harry Styles, 10 past 6, boarding crew with Gabby and Dan. Well done, Nikki D.

0: 7:08, Sporting Crew with Gabby and Dan. Gabby, I did like it. He said to me, geez, I wasn't expecting Eminem's Lose Yourself this morning, but I'll take it.
1: So hopefully
0: you enjoyed it. Time is relative. There's no doubt about it.
1: Time goes faster as you get older.
0: That's true. We were talking about this actually just during the song then, how our boss we've known for 15 years, and he would have been roughly our age when we first met him.
1: Mm.
0: And now he's 50. Sorry, mate. But you know, when you think back, I remember when I first met him, I thought, wow, this guy's experienced. He's seasoned. He knows what he's doing. You know what I mean?
1: Yeah.
0: And now I'm like, I'm older than he was when I met him. I'm like, oh.
1: But he'd been in the industry forever.
0: He had.
1: Yeah.
0: He had.
1: Why are we talking about him?
0: Because I found this post online and it's just so relatable. I'm going to run you through a few examples of how time is relative and how as you get older, time does go quicker.
1: Is this kind of like Cleopatra is closer to the iPhone than the pyramids or something like that?
0: Things like that,
1: yeah,
0: but more modern than that.
1: Yeah.
0: So I'm just going to tell you this one, Gab. So in the movie Back to the Future, if it were released today, Marty would be travelling back to the year 1995.
1: Oh, no.
0: Where he'd dance at his parents' prom to songs like Gangster's Paradise and Waterfalls.
1: That's very good. Yeah. Yes.
0: If Austin Powers' International Man of Mystery was made today,
1: he would
0: have been cryogenically frozen in the year 1996. And instead of saying Groovy Baby, he would have been dropping 90s slang like da bomb instead.
1: Grouse. Right.
0: In Bowling for Soup's song 1985, if it was released today, it would be about Debbie, a woman whose two kids in high school tell her that she's uncool because she's still preoccupied with 2007.
1: Oh, no.
0: What's going on? The Wedding Singer, a movie made in 1998, was nostalgically set in 1985.
1: Yes.
0: If it was made today,
1: no,
0: it'd be set in 2013.
1: 2013?
0: Yeah.
1: Wow.
0: Yeah.
1: About when you got married.
0: Yeah, I was married in 2010.
1: Oh, 2010.
0: Yeah. And the last one.
1: Oh, please
0: the last
1: don't.
0: One.
1: Please don't.
0: The actress who played Stacey's mum in the video for Stacey's mum was 34 at the time. Meaning if Stacey's mum was written today, it would be about a cougar born in 1992.
1: Hey! Gabby's mum.
0: No.
1: Oh, no.
0: No, you'd be the mum.
1: Oh, yeah, I am the mum.
0: The song's about your teenage child.
1: Oh.
0: Yeah, and the teenage boy fantasising about the cougar that would be the same age as you.
1: Yeah, right.
0: Time is relative, Gab. It's all relative.
1: The Wedding Singer. A wedding is 2013.
0: Yeah, nostalgically set in the year 2013. What about Austin Powers getting cryogenically frozen in the mid-90s?
1: Yeah.
0: He's almost been unfrozen for as long as he was frozen.
1: That was really disturbing. Thanks.
0: Yeah, you're welcome. 6:20, Sporting Crew with Gabby and Dan.
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0: 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Local news at a moment. Then we'll talk all big sport in the locker room. Gabby was actually wowed by my earlier Brownlow medal fact.
1: I won't be wowed as much if you say it a second time.
0: I'm not going to say that one. I'm just letting you know I've got more great Brownlow medal facts coming up in just a moment. Locker room next. 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
16: Good morning. It's Daniel Brewer with your Western Victoria news and sport. The Victorian government has provided funding to a local men's shed. Pat Gordon reports.
17: Hamilton's men's shed will receive around $7,000. Men's sheds continue to provide valuable community spaces where men can meet, socialise, share stories and work on projects together. The funding program supports the likes of building new sheds, refurbishing existing facilities and purchasing major equipment for members. Pat Gordon, Ace Radio.
16: The Transport Accident Commission is urging motorists across Western Victoria to stay safe on the roads during the September school holidays. With more families expected to travel and roads becoming busier, drivers are being reminded to avoid fatigue, plan their trips, take regular breaks and slow down. TAC CEO Tracy Slatter says every decision behind the wheel matters.
18: A safe trip starts well before you get behind the wheel. Tired driving remains a serious road safety risk in Victoria. If you're heading away these holidays, make sure you've had a good night's sleep before you leave and be prepared to stop and rest before you start feeling tired.
16: Balmoral residents are being invited to have their say on local issues at a community meeting tonight. Southern Grampian Shire Council is holding a Neighbours Night as part of its Around the Towns with Council program. The sessions will give community members an opportunity to speak with councillors and council staff about local priorities, projects and ideas for Balmoral. It will be held from 6 tonight at the Balmoral Bush Nursing Centre with a light supper provided. More details at the Southern Grampian Shire Council Facebook page.
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16: Junior teams have been announced by Hamilton Basketball Association ahead of the 2026-27 summer season. Parents are being asked to check the HBA website to see which team their child has been allocated to. Some teams are still without coaches, with volunteers needed before round one. Parents who registered their child but cannot find them listed in a team are also being asked to contact the association. That's the latest in local news and sport.
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20: Your four-day forecast for Western Victoria, patchy morning frost, clearing to a sunny day today with winds easterly up to 20 k's an hour becoming light around lunchtime. We're heading for a top of 16 in Hamilton and Warrnambool, 15 in Portland. Chopping down to 3 tonight, tomorrow sunny and 21, Thursday partly cloudy, 24, for the grand final eve public holiday on Friday, a shower or two, 24.
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0: Yeah, a grand final counts as three games. So, you know, like... Because, again, if this happened any other time of the year, it's a week and everyone knows it's a week. But for a grand final, everyone's like, ah, it's a grand final, let him play. Fremantle Lockers fans probably aren't thinking that. But, yeah. What's fascinating about Lachie Neale was when Fremantle made the grand final in 2013, their only other grand final appearance, he's the only player left from that game. Like, he played for Freo on that day.
1: Yeah, right.
0: And he's the only player left, so he could play in both Freo grand finals.
1: I lived in Melbourne at the time, and it was just an echo of Freo, Freo. That's all you could hear. Everywhere. It was
0: give
1: cool.
0: Give them all the old Freo heave-ho. Anyway, so we'll see how it all pans out tonight. In the NBL, Gabby, there was a game last night. The Tassie Jack Jumpers got the jump on the Southeast Melbourne Phoenix 96-91. This festival of basketball we're having at the moment, there's a game every night this week.
1: Gosh.
0: The Brisbane Bullets take on the New Zealand Breakers to wrap up quote-unquote week one. Phoenix and Melbourne United, a bit of a Melbourne throwdown coming up on Thursday night as well, so plenty going on there. And I love this in the NFL, Gabby. Well done to the San Francisco 49ers, who beat the Miami Dolphins 35-13. They embraced the Melbourne trip. They were here for a week. They did all the PR. They did all the media. You were at the game.
1: The MCG was mainly red.
0: It was mainly red. And they flew back home, and they still got the job done. Now, I think if they come to Australia in the future, I think the teams who come here have to be promised a week to buy. Or, you know what I mean, like have a couple of weeks to re-acclimatise. But either way, the 49ers got it done against the Dolphins yesterday. George Kittle, Christian McCaffrey, like, they just did it. Interesting to see how the Rams go today. So they're playing in Monday night footy. Los Angeles Rams, New York Giants starts today at 10:15
1: hours. They dug their heels in the entire way.
0: I hope they lose.
1: Daniel.
0: I didn't like the way they handled it, nor what they've said prior.
1: I feel like
0: or
1: they were
0: post.
1: Probably jet-lagged as well.
0: Yeah, I hope they're still feeling the effects. Well done, the 49ers. Sucked in Rams. There we go. 6:47. Morning, Bruce.
1: 7:47.
0: What is it? 6:47. Yeah. I'm very tired today. Yeah. It's the morning crew with Gabby, your dad.
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0: 4 to 7, morning crew with Gabby and Dan.
1: You're talking about time and it's all relative. Mm. Well, did you know today it's 100 days until the end of the year?
0: Wow, what was 100 days ago?
1: Around the 14th of June.
0: Yeah, okay.
1: So I was in Melbourne for my wedding anniversary.
0: 14th of June was the Socceroos' first game of the World Cup where we beat Turkey.
1: Yes.
0: Nestori Irangunda scored
1: the goal.
0: That was 100 days ago, which doesn't feel that long ago. And another 100 days from now, it's 2027.
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2: 5 degrees in Melbourne, sunny today, a maximum of 17. It's 7 o'clock. Good morning, I'm Madeline Burke. The AFL's Night of Nights has dazzled again as Nick Dacos won his first Brownlow medal. Eddie Summerfield was on the red carpet.
3: Black tie, the dress code, mostly adhered to. Bailey Smith turning heads in a shiny taupe suit. Rising star Jagger Smith's partner, Chloe, not overawed by the occasion.
4: I've always watched the red carpet on the TV, so I was like, oh, just gonna be me now, so it was very exciting.
3: Nick Dacos leading the count for 23 of the 24 rounds, finishing with a record 47 votes to take Charlie home. Nike declaring it inevitable on the morning of the Brownlow count. Dacos telling 3AW Breakfast, it's something rarely seen in Australian sport.
5: It was something that, to be honest, we both sort of mutually agreed was pretty cool. I don't think we see it too much in Australia.
3: Eddie Summerfield, Melbourne.
2: Andrew Dillon has called out the poor crowd behaviour at Saturday's prelim final at the MCG. Police investigations are continuing after dozens of bottles and cans were thrown onto the field following Brisbane's win over Hawthorn. So far, 5 people have received penalty notices from police. The AFL chief executive says the crowd behaviour was completely unacceptable.
6: Yeah, look, really disappointing. And it's not our sport, and don't want to see that again.
2: A man has been tasered while being arrested over a series of collisions involving a Toyota Hilux across Melbourne's north. The vehicle allegedly crashed around 12 times in Broadmeadows around 8 last night before continuing through Tullamarine and Essendon while evading police. A 29-year-old Atwood man was arrested in Airport West after the vehicle hit a bus and police deployed a taser. He remains in hospital under police guard. Major American television networks are refusing to cover daily press events with Donald Trump after the US president banned CNN's and its reporters from the White House. ABC, CBS, NBC and Fox News say they will not participate in the daily pool, which takes turns providing TV coverage of presidential events. Vice President J.D. Vance has defended the ban.
7: Well, I take some issue with the premise. So he's not banning media outlets. What he's doing is saying, we're not going to give you special access to the White House if you engage in what is effectively propaganda.
2: Almost 2 million people are under evacuation orders and hundreds of flights have been cancelled as a typhoon batters a number of prefectures in Japan. Japan's emergency services had warned of an imminent threat to life, but several warnings have now been downgraded. In finance, the Dow Jones is trading up 366 points, the Aussie dollar buying 71.2 US cents.
8: Visit Portland Carpet Court's newly renovated showroom and explore their huge range of flooring and blinds. Portland Carpet Court.
2: Marcus Bontempelli became the player to poll the most 3-vote games in history after finishing second to Nick Dacos at last night's Brownlow. The Western Bulldogs champion had 8 3-vote games, making it a record 60 across his career. Zach Butters is looking forward to joining the Bond at the Kennel next year. The Port Adelaide champion, wooed by the club he grew up supporting, with a letter from a young Dogs fan with 20 cents attached, helping the midfielder make up his mind. Butters says he got to meet the 11-year-old last week.
9: Yeah, I think I might have to get him some jumper or maybe a pair of boots or something and repay the face. So I actually met him the other day and he's a great kid. So yeah, very grateful for that as well.
2: In NBL, the Tasmania Jack Jumpers have defeated Southeast Melbourne Phoenix 96-91. That's the latest news in sport.
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11: Good morning, it's Daniel Brewer with your Western Victoria news and sport. Southwest TAFE has been named Victoria's Large Training Provider of the Year for the second time in 6 years. Leah McCullough reports.
12: The organisation has been named the 2026 Large Training Provider of the Year at the Victorian Training Awards. It's the second time the organisation has received the award, after also winning in 2020 and going on to take out the national title. CEO Mark Fidge says the recognition reflects the TAFE's commitment to students, industry and the wider community. Southwest TAFE will now compete for the national award, which will be announced in Sydney on November 20. Liam McCullough, Ace Radio.
11: Premier Ben Carroll has announced $9 million in funding for Victoria's regional hospitality industry if Labor is re-elected at the November state election. Mr. Carroll says the funding would be a targeted investment in regional hospitality.
13: On regional breweries, regional festivals and bands in regional Victoria. And we saw firsthand when Lenny Kravitz toured, when you have an international act come and stay, not get back on the plane and go back to where they've come from, it really has a great local impact.
11: The Small Business Bus will make a stop in Portland next month, offering free advice to local business owners and aspiring entrepreneurs. 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
11: Round 9 of Tuesday night domestic women's basketball competition will be played this evening. In Division 2, Beavers take on Tiger Sharks Red, while Shawnee Blue faces Tiger Sharks Gold. Division 3 sees Tiger Sharks Red meet Beavers White. Beavers Black take on Mustangs and Tiger Sharks Grey play Celtics Vixens. That's the latest in local news and sport.
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17: Your 4-day forecast for Western Victoria. Patchy morning frost, clearing to a sunny day today with winds easterly up to 20 k's an hour, becoming light around lunchtime. We're heading for a top of 16 in Hamilton and Warrnambool, 15 in Portland. Chopping down to 3 tonight, tomorrow sunny and 21, Thursday partly cloudy, 24, for the grand final eve public holiday on Friday, a shower or two, 24.
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18: It is 7:08. It's a Tuesday. This is the Morning Crew with Gabby and Dan.
19: Well, more of us are getting EV cars, Dan, but there are concerns that your car may know more about you than you realise.
18: Okay. It might be worth sacrificing my privacy to pay less at the Bowser. $2.90 I got diesel for last night.
19: I know. I've seen it going up and up.
18: Oh, golly. Anyway.
19: What was it? In like March-ish before we got the fuel excise. Was it three?
18: $3.40, I think, was the
19: 40?
18: Most.
19: 40?
18: Yeah. $3.40? One day I filled up my car, which is a Volkswagen Tiguan. And
19: so it's not huge.
18: Not a huge car. It came to $206, I think. It was pretty empty. But
19: it was, by the sound of it.
18: $206.
19: Hey, you need some overtime, my friend.
18: I do. When does work from home come in? Oh, that's right. It's not anymore. Damn it. Anyway.
19: Oh, yeah.
18: It's supposed to be in by now. Anyway.
19: Not for you, ever.
18: What does our car know about us? Well, Gabby may tell us after Taylor Swift. I knew it. I knew you. Like our cars at 7:09.

0: day at 16 past 7. This is the Morning Crew with Gabby and Dan, Tuesday edition. Privacy. It used to be a thing. Now we just give all our information over to our social media providers. They know everything about us, and it doesn't just stop with our Facebook or our Instagram or our TikTok. It even might be creeping into the car we drive, Gabby.
1: Yeah, exactly right. So a new ABC investigation has found that some models' software, like EV car software, can be hacked. And their cameras and microphones make them capable of recording what we're up to. So when you think of an EV car, right, you've got your cameras that are on the outside, the cameras on the inside, microphones, GPS and location tracking.
0: Yeah.
1: There's internet and mobile connections, Wi-Fi times, apps that connect to the vehicle, apps that connect to your phone. There's a lot of different things. And ABC has found that some of these can be hacked.
0: Yeah.
1: And we know that back in 2023, the government, the federal government, they removed quite a lot of Chinese-made CCTV cameras from inside government buildings.
0: Yeah.
1: That was a national security concern. It wasn't that they were hackable or that they were hacked, but it was just, what if?
0: Yeah.
1: So they got rid of them. And now Team Albanese is saying, you know what? Maybe we need some more rules about EV cars as well.
0: Yeah, don't say.
1: Even ASIO, so like our national security, has has informed their public servants and their employees, just don't have any sensitive conversation in EV cars or in any environment where like Wi-Fi is around.
0: Well, I mean, as EV technology improves and the battery charging time increases, I mean, more and more people who live in this part of the world are more inclined to go down that path.
1: So, or hybrid.
0: Yeah, hybrid's a great option as well. I mean, I've always been nervous that I travel 130Ks minimum a day just to get to and from work. And I'm worried that my battery charge is not going to last the whole time.
1: I think the charge will. It's your reliability.
0: To put it on charge the night before.
1: That's the problem.
0: Yeah, the amount of times I have to stop for petrol on the way to work is just intense. So,
1: sorry, Gabby, I'm parked at this random person's house. I'm just charging my car.
0: Charging my car. But my brother's got a Geely. Is that he say it? Is it Geely or Geely?
1: Never heard of it.
0: I think it's Geely. It's a newish brand. He got it a couple of months ago. It's a wonderful car. I mean, it always baffles me that you're not allowed to use your phone in the car, and rightly so. However, you've got a screen as big as a small TV now.
1: They're bigger than my laptop screen.
0: Like, there's some massive screens in cars these days, and it's like, well, okay, I get that I can't use my phone, but I'm just going to have this giant iPad in the middle. It's fine. But, yeah, I mean, it's a great car, but even we were like, I wonder if the Chinese can just jump into this car right now. And
1: I had thought about it.
0: I said in a big loud voice, personally, I'm a fan of President Xi, just in case. Just in case. You never know who's listening.
1: Just because maybe hackers can exploit software data or what, would they? What am I doing in the car singing off key? Like, how is that going to help you?
0: I don't know about you, but I'm definitely on key.
1: I'm not.
0: Oh, okay. Yeah.
1: You would hear me rewind, scroll back.
0: Yeah.
1: Part of my podcast, because you're going, oh, I just realised one list.
0: I phased out there for a minute. How did we get to this point?
1: Who did what?
0: Yeah, no. If you were listening to my car, you would hear a bit of road rage.
1: Daniel.
0: People who don't keep in the left lane irritate me. You would hear me singing, sometimes good, sometimes maybe not so good. And also conversations that will never actually take place, but if they do, I'm prepared because I've practiced them in the car on the drive home.
1: What happens if it's a rockin'? Don't come knocking. Doesn't matter. Someone was watching.
0: I'm sorry. I'm too big to fit in the backseat of a car in that situation. Just like it'll never happen for me in an aeroplane toilet. Like, it's just not.
1: You're going to be a bit of a contortionist.
0: I don't know how you do that. You have to leave the door open for leverage.
1: EV thing though, and like them being able to be hacked or whatever, there could be good reasons for this.
0: Yeah.
1: For example, like a bit of a black box on the car could maybe help find somebody or track their last steps if you're trying to find them. Or maybe it might identify stuff like speeding.
0: Yeah.
1: Or if you're wearing your seatbelt.
0: Yeah.
1: Doesn't matter about the portable cameras that they put near the side of the road.
0: No.
1: You've got one in your car.
0: Insurance purposes, all that
1: insurance,
0: sort of stuff.
1: Insurance, like a dash cam.
0: Yeah, inside facing
1: but it's
0: the
1: inside.
0: Other way.
1: Oh, no, you were actually micro-sleeping or you were texting or... Yeah.
0: I'm just going to stick with my 2011 Volkswagen Tiguan for now.
1: Anyone got a 1990 car?
0: $2.93 a litre.
1: I'll take
0: diesel.
1: No power steering.
0: Anyway, just be careful what you say in your EV. 21 past 7, Morning Crew with Gabby and Dan. Y'all
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10: Good morning. It's Daniel Brewer with your Western Victoria news and sport. Western Victorian motorists are being reminded to slow down and avoid driving tired as the September school holidays are underway. The Transport Accident Commission says increased traffic and longer road trips make it important for drivers to plan ahead, take regular breaks and stay alert. TAC CEO Tracy Slatter says every decision on the road can make a difference.
11: Every safe choice behind the wheel matters. Slow down, drive to the conditions, put your phone away, never drive impaired by alcohol or drugs, and make sure that everyone in the vehicle is wearing their seatbelt.
10: Southern Grampian Shire Council is taking its community catch-up program to Balmoral this evening. Residents are being encouraged to attend a neighbours' night and talk directly with their elected councillors and council staff. The session will focus on issues and projects important to the Balmoral community, with residents able to share their ideas and discuss local priorities. The event starts at 6 tonight at the Balmoral Bush Nursing Centre with a light supper provided. More details are at the Southern Grampian Shire Council Facebook page. A local men's shed is among those to receive funding from the Victorian Government. Pat Gordon reports.
12: Hamilton's men's shed will receive just under $7,000. Men's sheds provide an important space for men across regional communities to connect, share stories and work together on projects. The funding will support new shed construction, upgrades to existing facilities and the purchase of major equipment. Pat Gordon, Ace Radio.
10: And briefly, Southern Grampian Shire Council are reminding road users to share their experiences regarding the Ripon Road and Ballarat Road Hamilton intersection. More details, head to the Council's website.
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10: Hamilton Basketball Association have finalised its junior team allocations for the upcoming summer season. Teams have been published on the HBA website, with

0: in taking on a coaching role or with a child not listed in a team should contact HBA. 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
3: Your four-day forecast for Western Victoria, patchy morning frost, clearing to a sunny day today with winds easterly up to 20 k's an hour becoming light around lunchtime. We're heading for a top of 16 in Hamilton and Warrnambool, 15 in Portland. Chopping down to 3 tonight. Tomorrow, sunny and 21. Thursday, partly cloudy, 24. For the grand final eve public holiday on Friday, a shower or two, 24.
2: Harvey Norman Hamilton, your local computer specialists.
4: And right now, it's 3 degrees.
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0: Mad Minute soon. Danny Ute Brainbuster also coming up. But now, Gabby, what's trending?
2: Well, this is a bizarre story about Channing Tatum. So the internet reckons that Channing Tatum may have a secret Instagram account.
0: Aye.
2: Now, this isn't unusual in the sense of, I think it was Lorde had an account where she was rating hot chips or potato cakes or something like that. But this one is a burner account.
0: Yep.
2: Using it to throw shade at his ex being Zoe Kravitz. So fans discovered an account called None Your Business. And I said that, business.

0: fitness.
1: And it only has one follower, being Channing Tatum. And it's leaving savage comments online about Zoe, her fiance being Harry Styles, and then simultaneously complimenting Channing Tatum, calling him so genuine as well. So they put two and two together thinking that this is Channing Tatum's burner account.
0: Yes.
1: I don't think so. I don't think if he had an account that would be throwing shade at his ex, he would follow himself and follow back.
0: Yeah, you know what I mean?
1: But it's still a little bit of fun.
0: Yeah, I saw
1: unresolved mystery.
0: I saw a bad example of someone with a burner account a couple of weeks ago. It was a politician who announced something and then commented on their own post saying, what a great initiative or something. I can't remember where it was.
1: Oh.
0: But obviously it didn't change out of their MP account.
1: Oh, that's so embarrassing.
0: Yes,
1: anyway. To their own cheer squad.
0: Yeah, somebody got a screenshot of it. Don't you worry about that.
1: Do it.
0: Yeah, I believe so.
1: That's so embarrassing. Maybe it's Channing Tatum.
0: If you see any comments from a Rob Danielson, maybe it might be me. Sprung in the morning crew with Gabby and Dan.
1: So Taylor Swift, she's made sure that everyone watching ESPN got the memo that Travis Kelce is her husband after he scored a touchdown.
0: This touchdown.
2: From the 13, Mahomes fires right. Kelce, touchdown.
0: I'm sure we all knew that they were married.
1: I know, but the cameras pant her or whatever, and she's pointing at her ring going, that's my husband!
0: Wow.
1: I just thought it was cute and a public reminder, yeah, he's taken. But I did see a funny comment. It was like, my wife doesn't do this when I take the bingo. And another one I hadn't thought about.
0: Yeah.
1: They said her divorce songs are going to be biblical.
0: Oh, great.
1: Now, I hope they never have a divorce, but could you imagine?
0: Going to be good.
1: Volume one, volume two, volume three.
0: I saw a lot of pics over the weekend of, you know, players winning premierships, getting a photo with their partner. If I played in a grand final, I'm not 100% convinced my wife would even go. Might pop in for half an hour or something, but no.
1: Really?
0: Yeah, yeah. She's not pointing at any wedding ring, I guarantee you that.
1: That's my husband. And just lastly, Jay, Neil, Will and Simon, they're all back. The Inbetweeners movie number 3 is on the way.
0: Must be in their 40s now. Anyway, have a listen to a little bit of it.
3: Friend, made up football friend.
1: It's all we can play without them swearing. So it does show that one of the boys, who are perpetually always tragically single, is tying the knot. It's getting married. We don't know if it's Jay, Neil, Will or Simon. We do know who the bride is. It's Marina Bai. She's been on Wonka, Bridget Jones's Diary as well. And the Inbetweeners 3 is going to be on Netflix next year.
0: Also not a cinematic release.
1: I don't think so. Okay. I think it's just Netflix.
0: I've only seen the first movie. None of the TV show, not the second movie. I'll have to check it out. 7:49, Morning Crew with Gabby and Dan.
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1: 10 degrees in Melbourne, a sunny day, a maximum of 17. It's 8 o'clock. Good morning, I'm Madeline Burke. A pedestrian has been killed in a hit-run collision at Frankston South. Kiara Parker reports.
13: The female pedestrian was struck on Frankston Flinders Road at about 5:30 this morning. The victim, who is yet to be formally identified, died at the scene. The driver behind the wheel of a dark-coloured SUV believed to be involved in the deadly crash left her for dead, fleeing the scene. A crime scene has been established and traffic disruptions are expected in the area for some time. Police are appealing for dash cam and are urging anyone who witnessed the collision in Frankston South to contact Crime Stoppers.
1: Kiara Parker, Melbourne. Declared inevitable on the morning of the count, Nick Dacos has spoken of the honour of being Collingwood's 10th Brownlow medalist. Eddie Summerfield reports.
14: A record-breaking Brownlow count, Nick Dacos polling 47 votes, the most ever, including a record 6 consecutive best on grounds.
15: It's a huge honour.
14: Always a hard trainer, the 23-year-old revealing on 3AW Breakfast, he and brother Josh one night turned off a movie, instead opting to train.
15: We always find ourselves training
9: more often than not.
14: Nike using the win to launch its inevitable campaign on the morning of the count.
9: They sort of approached me with the idea, and it was something that, to be honest, we both sort of mutually agreed was pretty cool.
14: Eddie Summerfield, Melbourne.
1: A Templestowe home has been destroyed by fire, with the second story collapsing into the ground floor. The cause of last night's blaze on Church Road is being investigated. Australia is one of more than a dozen countries signing an urgent plea for global guardrails around artificial intelligence. The signatories, including Anthony Albanese, say the growth of the AI technology could outpace our ability to manage the emerging risks. The PM says we need to get the balance right while harnessing what the technology can offer.
15: Artificial intelligence has the potential to improve lives, to strengthen our economy and productivity, and to massively advance science and medical breakthroughs. But humans need to be in control of it.
1: Former Victorian Premiers Daniel Andrews and Jacinta Allen could face greater scrutiny under proposed IBAC reforms. The coalition wants to remove an immunity covering some government documents and information. Labor is considering changes to expand IBAC's powers and speed up its reports. In finance, the Dow Jones has closed up 366 points, the Aussie dollar buying 71.2 US cents.
16: Portland Carpet Court's showroom has been beautifully renovated with a large range of carpet, timber, hybrid, vinyl and blinds.
1: Max Gawn says Jack Viney is in a really good position as his future at Melbourne remains in the air. The Demons veteran was told during his exit interview the club wouldn't stand in Viney's way if he was to explore a trade during the off-season. The skipper says it's win-win for both Jack and the Ds.
17: We'll be on the same ground at some point, whether that's in a Melbourne top. I mean, I wasn't in the exit meeting and I haven't been in conversations. I've chatted to Jack since. I feel like it's a win-win for me, to be honest. There's either my great friend Jack Viney is going to find some football elsewhere and get a new lease on life, or he's going to stay at Melbourne and he's going to put pressure on all the midfielders and it's going to be better for our club.
1: Formula One has announced the maximum race distance for Grand Prix will be reduced by 15 kilometres from 305 kilometres to 290. And that's the latest in news and in sport.
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20: Good morning. It's Daniel Brewer with your Western Victoria news and sport. 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The service will be available from 10 through until 4 on Tuesday, October 13, opposite the ANZ Bank on Percy Street. Bookings are essential. More information can be found at the Glenelg Shire Council Facebook page. Southwest TAFE has again been recognised as Victoria's Large Training Provider of the Year, taking out the award for the second time in 6 years. Liam McCullough reports.
21: The organisation has been named the 2026 Large Training Provider of the Year at the Victorian Training Awards. It's the second time the regional provider has won the award, following success in 2020 when it also took out the national title. CEO Mark Fidge says the win was a reflection of the team's commitment to students, industry and the community. Southwest TAFE will now compete for the national award to be announced in Sydney on November 20. Liam McCullough, Ace Radio.
20: $9 million has been pledged for Victoria's regional hospitality industry under a re-elected Labor government. Premier Ben Carroll says the funding would provide targeted support for the sector across regional Victoria.
22: On regional breweries, regional festivals and bands in regional Victoria. And we saw firsthand when Lenny Kravitz toured, when you have an international act come and stay, not get back on the plane and go back to where they've come from, it really has a great local impact.
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20: is round 9 of the Tuesday night domestic women's basketball competition. Division 2 has Beavers facing Tiger Sharks Red, with Shawnee Blue up against Tiger Sharks Gold. In Division 3, Tiger Sharks Red play Beavers White, Beavers Black meets Mustangs, and Tiger Sharks Grey take on Celtics Vixens. That's the latest in local news and sport.
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23: Your 4-day forecast for Western Victoria. Patchy morning frost, clearing to a sunny day today with winds easterly up to 20 k's an hour, becoming light around lunchtime. We're heading for a top of 16 in Hamilton and Warrnambool, 15 in Portland. Chopping down to 3 tonight. Tomorrow, sunny and 21. Thursday, partly cloudy, 24. For the grand final eve public holiday on Friday, a shower or two, 24.
4: Harvey Norman Hamilton, your local computer specialists.
24: And right now, 6 degrees.
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24: New day, new opportunity for somebody to win $1,000 with Gabby and Dan's Mad Minute, and that somebody today is Al. Good morning, Al.
25: Good morning, guys.
24: Did you stay up late watching the Brownlow Medal last night, mate?
25: No, I had a wall covered in paint to watch dry.
24: Yeah, okay. Yeah. It is funny.
26: I was asleep.
24: I went to bed and my kids were still watching it.
26: What time did it finish?
24: 10:30-ish, I think. I don't know that for sure. I wasn't up. But, yeah, no surprises with the winner. Al, who's going to win on Saturday?
25: Is it Frio's first? It could be Frio's first one. Is that right?
24: Yeah, you'd be right. Yep.
25: Yeah, so, like, for that, I'd like him to win, but I also have got a soft spot for Brisbane, being they used to be half Fitzroy.
24: That's true. All right, well, they are wearing their Fitzroy jumper, actually, on the weekend. The AFL have confirmed that Brisbane will play in the Fitzroy red over the weekend. There you go, so it doesn't clash with the Fremantle purple. There we go, Al. 10 questions, 60 seconds, $1,000 on the line, mate. Let's get you a grand. Gabby, kick things off with a bonus question answer. We gave this answer away just before 3 yesterday afternoon.
26: Good luck, Al. Bonus. In which US state would you find the Spare Museum?
25: Minnesota.
26: What colour do you get when you mix red and white?
25: Pass.
26: A point in the hairline in the middle of the forehead is known as the what peak?
25: Widows.
26: In which sport would you perform a slam dunk?
25: Basketball.
26: Which actor stars as Wolverine?
25: Hugh Jackman.
26: What is the hardest natural substance on Earth?
25: Cobalt.
26: Before finding fame, Kim Kardashian once worked as an assistant for which socialite?
25: Paris Hilton.
26: How many rings are on the Olympic flag?
25: 5.
26: What is the name of the fictional town where the Simpsons live?
25: Springfield.
26: What colours were Dorothy's dress in The Wizard of Oz?
25: What colours was Dorothy's dress? Oh, my God.
26: Wizard of Oz.
25: Pass.
26: And then red and white. I think you said it.
24: Oh, I'm going to give it a tick for that because you did say pink, but that's okay. We hadn't got back to it. Not a bad effort, Al, so I make that 8.
26: You're
24: going to
26: kick yourself a little bit about Dorothy's dress.
24: Yeah, Dorothy's dress was blue and white in The Wizard of Oz.
26: Yeah, red shoes, blue and white dress.
24: That's it. And what is the hardest natural substance on Earth? My guess was rock. Gabby then pointed to her finger to allude that it's a diamond.
26: What did you say, cobalt?
25: Yeah, I thought diamond, but then I thought, maybe cobalt.
24: Yeah, right.
25: Wrong, I don't
24: know. Well, Al, 8 from 10 is a great effort, mate, but unfortunately we can't get you $1,000 this morning. But have fun today.
25: No worries. Thanks, guys.
24: Have a good day. There's Al.
26: I always just thought that was a shade of blue.
24: What? Cobalt? I don't know what it is. I'd say quiet.
1: I just thought it was that really vibrant blue, which is in fashion this season.
24: I'm going to have to Google it.
1: This was like, colour. What's he talking about?
24: A leading Australian commercial multi-residential building company? What's a cobalt?
26: It's a type of metal.
24: Ah.
26: The chemical symbol is CO, and it's atomic number 27 on the periodic table.
24: Right.
26: But I only learnt the first 20. Hydrogen, helium, lithium, beryllium, boron, carbon, nitrogen. Yeah, okay, I'll stop.
24: You could keep going if you want.
26: Aluminium is number 20.
24: Still got 40-odd minutes to fill, so if you want to keep rolling through them, it's fine.
26: No, I only learnt the first 20.
24: Oh, okay. Yeah. Right.
26: I don't think the rhyme worked after that.
24: Well, the answer wasn't cobalt, and now we know what cobalt is for sure. Anyway, Mad Minute's back tomorrow. If you're on a one-step head start, catch that bonus question answer just before 3 for the Morning Cruise Mad Minute.

0: 17 past 8, morning crew with Gabby and Dan this Tuesday. Gabby, Brownlow medal last night, of course. Congratulations once again to Nick Dacos on his record-breaking season. 47 votes to take home the Brownlow medal. I told you this stat earlier. Back in 1993, Gavin Wanganeen won the Brownlow medal with 18 votes.
1: Good golly.
0: 18. Last night, Nick Dacos got 47 votes, which is incredible. It's all in the countdown to this weekend's grand final, the all-interstate affair between the Freo Dockers. Up against the two-time reigning champs, the Brisbane Lions.
2: We are the pride of Brisbane Town. We wear blue and gold.
0: And we as Victorians get a day off for it. Anyway, the AFL Grand Final, Gabby, is proving a goldmine for airlines, with fans of the two non-Victorian teams desperately trying to get to Melbourne for the clash.
1: This happens every year.
0: So fans of Freo will find no difference between Qantas and their low-cost partner Jetstar, with the cheapest return economy ticket about $3,000 and the most expensive about $6,000 per person. Return per person. Virgin Australia has
1: cheaper than that.
0: Virgin Australia has economy light fares on the same route for about $2,500.
1: Yeah, but economy light is no check-in. I learned that the hard way.
0: Right,
1: When I had about a 30-kilo bag coming back from Christmas, they're like, no, no, you bought the one without luggage. I was like,
0: It is funny that the airlines are boasting about how many flights they've added, but not sort of mentioning how much they're going to cost.
1: $6,000 return
0: about
1: per person.
0: $2,400 is the most expensive return from Queensland, from Brisbane. Oh, I get to and from Jetstar for about $1,800, which isn't...
1: Again,
0: well, it's not great.
1: It probably doesn't include your luggage, though.
0: Yeah, true.
1: So you've got to add that on.
0: All you need is a spare change, your Nixon. You're not taking off your Brisbane Lions top, I imagine. Gabby, there's also a purple haze headed for Melbourne. So hundreds, maybe even thousands of Fremantle fans are jumping on a bus. A bus. It's called the Longmuir Coach. And on the destination board, it says MCG, Punt Road via Nullarbor, and I believe it's leaving today.
1: Well, how long does it take?
0: It's going to get here on Thursday. It's just going to go through the night. Yeah, so there's a convoy of buses, the Freo Express, the Justin Longmuir Coach, which is heading to Melbourne.
1: Wow.
0: Could you imagine driving non-stop on a bus? They reckon it's 36 hours of non-stop driving. 36 hours of non-stop in a bus getting from Perth to Melbourne to be a part of the MCG Grand Final Day on Saturday.
1: It's incredibly memorable.
0: Oh, yeah,
1: Living in Brighton getting an Uber and watching your team and being home for the 6 p.m. news. It is totally memorable if you're doing it with your mates, but it's a long
0: trip. I don't know about you, but I get coach...
1: Petrol's expensive.
0: I get coach sick.
1: Me too.
0: I don't get it on trains, but when it's a coach or a coach replacing a train... I can't do it.
1: The further back I am in the coach, the sicker I get. I think it's to do with the air conditioning, the stuffiness, the dust type vibe.
0: You and I once did the world's longest V-line trip.
1: We did.
0: It took us 18 hours to get from Mildura to Mallacoota. That knocked us about. This is twice that. And only one coach.
1: They
0: That's true. They might not be doing
1: it. And our own social media.
0: Yeah, I might be right.
1: Literally a two-person show. There's no support or anything. If we wanted a cheese toaster, we had to go get that while looking at an ad break length. It was stupid. But it only cost $9.50.
0: Good times. Anyway, good luck to all the Freo fans on the Longmuir Coach heading to Melbourne or the MCG Punt Road via the Nullarbor.
1: Do you have a team that you're going for this weekend? Sorry, that's the longest pause we've ever had. We're paid to talk, remember?
0: My wife is a Brisbane fan.
1: In what sense?
0: In a sense that when they're good, she follows them.
1: Oh, fantastic
0: She owns a scarf. But also, I'd love to see a team win it that I've never seen before.
1: That's more my way.
0: I'm going for Freo. Yeah. Also, in a little bit of synergy, I was at Freo's first ever game in the AFL. In round one of 1995, their first ever game was against Richmond at the G, and I was there. I remember it.
1: Oh, that's nice.
0: I remember the reaction because people could not believe what they were hearing when that song played through the speakers.
1: So different, isn't it?
0: I was like, what the hell is this?
1: So different.
0: Yeah, so I sort of feel a bit of a connection to Freo, so it'd be nice to finally see them lift some silverware, but Geez, they're going to have to play well.
1: And more, I'm thinking about the people that do endure a 36-hour bus ride here.
0: True that, yeah.
1: It's exciting on the way here.
0: Imagine if you're loose.
1: Yeah.
0: Oh, my God. When they get back to Perth, sometime Monday afternoon.
1: Yeah, right. That's bonkers.
0: Yeah, it's a long way. But I do, for their sake, I do hope they win. But if my wife asks, go to the Lions. 8:22. Morning crew, Gabby and Dan.
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0: 7:30, that's Bruno Mars here on The Morning Crew with Gabby and Dan. The Denny Ute Muster is the back end of next week, starring...
1: Say, dance for me, dance for me, dance for me.
0: Tones and I live on stage, among other legends, including Shepherd, Troy Cassidaly, Ian Moss, Casey Barnes, more. Jimmy Giggle's going to be there. We're going to be there. And you could be there too. If you want to join us at the Denny Ute Muster, it's now time to call 1300 799 931.
2: So much happening around the grounds as well. 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
0: 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If you'd like to win a double pass to next week's Denny Ute Muster, this is our last one too, by the way, you got to ring up right now and play the Denny Ute Brain Buster. 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
13: Good morning. It's Daniel Brewer with your Western Victoria news and sport. People living in Balmoral will have the opportunity to raise local issues directly with Southern Grampian Shire Council this evening. A Neighbours Night is being held at the Balmoral Bush Nursing Centre as part of Council's Around the Towns with Council program. Residents can discuss projects and priorities for the township, as well as share ideas with councillors and council staff. The community catch-up starts at 6 and includes a light supper. More details can be found at the Southern Grampian Shire Council Facebook page. Funding from the Victorian Government will support a local men's shed. Pat Gordon reports.
10: Hamilton's men's shed will receive around $7,000. Men's sheds continue to provide valuable community spaces where men can meet, socialise, share stories and work on projects together. The funding program supports the likes of building new sheds, refurbishing existing facilities and purchasing major equipment for members. Pat Gordon, Ace Radio.
13: The Transport Accident Commission is reminding Western Victorian drivers to prioritise safety as families hit the road for the September school holiday. Motorists are being urged to plan their journeys, take regular breaks, avoid fatigue and slow down, with roads expected to be busier. TAC CEO Tracy Slatter says every decision made behind the wheel matters.
14: A safe trip starts well before you get behind the wheel. Tired driving remains a serious road safety risk in Victoria. If you're heading away these holidays, make sure you've had a good night's sleep before you leave and be prepared to stop and rest before you start feeling tired.
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13: Hamilton Basketball Association have released its junior teams for the 2026-27 summer season. Parents and players can now check team allocations on the association's website, with some teams still requiring coaches before round one. Anyone interested in coaching is being asked to contact the Hamilton Basketball Association, providing their name and preferred team. Parents whose children have registered but aren't in a team are also being asked to get in touch. That's the latest in local news and sport.
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0: Your four-day forecast for Western Victoria, patchy morning frost, clearing to a sunny day today with winds easterly up to 20 k's an hour becoming light around lunchtime. We're heading for a top of 16 in Hamilton and Warrnambool, 15 in Portland. Chopping down to 3 tonight, tomorrow sunny and 21, Thursday partly cloudy, 24, for the grand final eve public holiday on Friday, a shower or two, 24.
12: Harvey Norman Hamilton, your local computer specialists.
13: And right now, 8 degrees.
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0: Sabrina, 4 to 9, Morning Crew with Gabby and Dan. Well done to everyone who went to the Brownlow last night. Everyone looks stunning, including some of those ladies in those dresses. How do they keep those dresses from falling down? Some of them I don't quite get.
1: Stuff like booby tape.
0: Booby tape.
1: Which is like double-sided tape.
0: Yeah, right.
1: Yeah.
0: I just thought it was like one big balancing act. Just sort of
1: magic.
0: Yeah. Anyway, we'll see you tomorrow.
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11: 12 degrees in Melbourne, a sunny day with a maximum of 17. It's 9 o'clock. Good morning, I'm Madeline Burke. The AFL's Night of Nights has dazzled again as Nick Dacos won his first Brownlow medal. Eddie Summerfield was on the red carpet.
12: Black tie, the dress code, mostly adhered to. Bailey Smith turning heads in a shiny taupe suit. Rising star Jagger Smith's partner, Chloe, not overawed by the occasion.
13: I've always watched the red carpet on the TV, so I was like, oh, just gonna be me now, so it was very exciting.
12: Nick Dacos leading the count for 23 of the 24 rounds, finishing with a record 47 votes to take Charlie home. Nike declaring it inevitable on the morning of the Brownlow count. Dacos telling 3AW Breakfast, it's something rarely seen in Australian sport.
14: It was something that, to be honest, we both sort of mutually agreed was pretty cool. I don't think we see it too much in Australia.
12: Eddie Summerfield, Melbourne.
11: Former Victorian Premiers Daniel Andrews and Jacinta Allen could face greater scrutiny under proposed IBAC reforms. The coalition wants to remove an immunity covering some government documents and information, while Labor is considering changes to expand IBAC's powers and speed up its reports. Shadow Attorney General James Newbury says the fact that the government is considering changes to the legislation is proof they were too weak to begin with.
15: The retrospectivity of the bill, the carve-outs that stop the proper investigation of big build matters, were wrong.
11: The Big Build Corruption Royal Commission begins tomorrow. Police are hunting the driver of a dark-coloured SUV believed to be involved in a fatal hit-run collision at Frankston South this morning. A female pedestrian was killed after being struck on Frankston Flinders Road. She died at the scene and the driver did not stop. Detectives are combing the crime scene this morning, appealing for information or dashcam vision. While a car has crashed into several parked vehicles at Armidale this morning before rolling onto its roof, the 32-year-old male driver and 28-year-old female passenger escaped with non-life-threatening injuries. The Federal Treasurer insists international controls on AI will strengthen its economic potentials as Australia joins a push for global guardrails. Anthony Albanese, among 22 world leaders, to co-sign a statement demanding tighter regulations on the technology ahead of the UN General Assembly. Jim Chalmers has told Today AI presents serious risks if not properly managed.
16: The statement that Prime Minister Albanese signed Australia up to overnight with 20 countries is all about recognising this is a huge economic opportunity, but we will only maximise the upside of AI if we manage and minimise the risk.
11: In finance, the Aussie dollar buying 71.2 US cents.
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11: Jai Simkin hopes North Melbourne gets the process right as it continues its search for a coach. John Longmire and Nathan Buckley are yet to rule themselves out, while the club could bring in a first-timer. The former Roos skipper says he was shocked in Bali when he found out Alistair Clarkson had been sacked.
18: But the playing groups, not that we've been together, so I can't really comment on the rest of them. But we're excited for a new coach. So hopefully we get the decision right in the next sort of month. Hopefully the process comes out.
11: In the NFL, the LA Rams are back in action this morning after their loss in Melbourne. For Monday night football, they'll host the New York Giants. And under pressure, FIFA President Gianni Infantino is proposing an external review of how football's international governing body operates. That's the latest news in sport.
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23: I'm Daniel Brewer with your local news and sport. The Transport Accident Commission is reminding motorists across Western Victoria to prioritise safety, avoid driving tired and slow down as the September school holidays are underway. CEO Tracy Slatter says every decision matters.
24: Every safe choice behind the wheel matters. Drive to the conditions, put your phone away, never drive impaired by alcohol or drugs, and make sure that everyone in the vehicle is wearing their seatbelt.
23: Balmoral residents have the chance to meet with Southern Grampian Shire councillors and staff at a community catch-up tonight. More details are at their Facebook page. In sport, Hamilton Basketball Association have released its junior teams for the 2026-27 summer season. That's the latest in local news and sport.
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1: Your 4-day forecast for Western Victoria, frosty this morning but otherwise sunny for your Tuesday. For tomorrow, sunny conditions with light winds and a top of 21 degrees. For your Thursday, partly cloudy with a slight chance of a shower and a top of 24. And for Friday, a shower or two with a top of 24 as well. Today, we're looking at a top of 16 for Hamilton, 15 for Portland and the coast, and 17 for Castleton.
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1: Currently, it's 8 degrees.
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Music that makes you feel good all across the Western District and everywhere you go on the Listener app. Hey, it is Josh filling in for Court for your morning. Hope you're doing well. There's hits on the way from Robbie Williams. Yeah, you know the one. You're going to have to get the old phone candle out, as I like to call it. Okay, putting the torch on your phone and then swinging it back to forth because, you know, it's just the kind of song for it. I'm playing it for you in five. This is Cat's Eye. It's Amel.

0: all stuffed up at work, haven't we? I certainly am. I've stuffed up here before. It happens. But if you want a stuff up that'll make your stuff up seem very insignificant, here's this. A worker accidentally cut a single cable in New York. And, well, normally you wouldn't think that's a big issue. That happens probably every single day there. But this cable was pretty important. It was linking all three major international airports serving New York, including John F. Kennedy, JFK, Newark Liberty, and LaGuardia, which meant they had to stop flights from taking off and landing. Philadelphia and Boston airports were also affected. But not only that, this is just, it gets better and better. It was the same day that 130 world leaders, including Anthony Albanese, were landing in New York for the annual United Nations General Assembly, which is being held this week. So all of them had to be turned around because of one cable. I'm sorry, but if you've ever made a stuff up at work, you're fine. Don't worry about it because it's never going to be that bad. That poor guy, I do not envy him right now. This is how
1: 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It's Old School Friday. 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
1: It's burning me to hold on to this. I know this is something I gotta do, but that don't mean I want to. What I'm trying to say is that

Eddie, it's Samba on Mix FM, music that makes you feel good. It's time to get fire ready. As we know, possibly some challenging conditions expected this fire season. The Grange Fire Brigade, they're getting around it and helping you get fire ready. 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We're getting closer. 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

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Don't nobody else make me feel like...

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1: Let's get the party started. See you at the bar, you was hardly talking. That's when I knew that your heart was scarring. Friends to lovers need a part to star in. Like, wait, babe, let me ask your pardon.

0: Dave and Sam's with a rain dance on Mix FM. That guy's been touring all across the UK, Dave. Oh, man, just everywhere. Hopefully, maybe soon, he'll come to Australia. That'd be nice, wouldn't it? Yeah, Spoon on the way. Speaking of Aussies. In the next five, keep it here on Mix.
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2: 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She's allegedly a Brisbane supporter. 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
0: Your 4-day forecast for Western Victoria. Frosty this morning, but otherwise sunny for your Tuesday. For tomorrow, sunny conditions with light winds and a top of 21 degrees. For your Thursday, partly cloudy with a slight chance of a shower and a top of 24. And for Friday, a shower or two with a top of 24 as well. Today, we're looking at a top of 16 for Hamilton, 15 for Portland and the coast, and 17 for Casterton.
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